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5: A mostly cloudy night, expect lows in the upper 50s. Moving into tomorrow, variable cloudiness with highs near 79, becoming mostly sunny. Tomorrow night, clouds at times, lows dropping to 51. Thursday, sunshine with a few clouds, highs approaching the low 80s. By Friday, sunshine once again with highs near 84, lows falling to the low 60s and south winds around 10. On Saturday, more sun than clouds, highs near 82, lows remaining in the low 60s.
6: Question for you, have you ever binge-watched a whole season of a TV show in one sitting? I got through one season of 24 that way. We now know it's because TV is one of the most addictive activities our brain can experience. So here's some science you can impress your friends. First, the moment a screen gets switched on, it activates your brain's orienting response that refers to your hardwired instinct to automatically focus on anything that's new in your environment. Like when you stare at a peaceful landscape and instantly notice an animal in the distance, because it's the only thing that's moving. Cognitive psychologist Dr. Robert Potter says this is the brain's way of protecting us from potential threats. And because TV offers constantly changing sounds and images, your brain is going to find it impossible to ignore. And then, within 30 minutes of watching TV, your brain's emotional centers will kick in. That's according to a study in the Journal of Advertising Research. It's because most TV shows are designed to tap into our emotions.

0: So over time, we'll experience an increase in mood-boosting endorphins, so we get emotionally hooked. And as far as your brain is concerned, switching off a favorite TV show can trigger powerful withdrawal symptoms that last for hours. That's why it's so easy to binge watch an entire season in one sitting.
1: Intelligence for your life.

it was back in 63 when eating my cooking got the better of me, so I asked this little girl I was going with to be my wife. Well, she said she would, so I said I do. But I'd have said I wouldn't if I'd have just knew how saying I do was gonna screw up all of my life. Well, the first few years weren't all that bad. I'll never forget the good times we had, cause I'm reminded every month when I send her the child support. Well, it wasn't too long till the lust all died, and I'll admit I wasn't too surprised the day I come home and found my suitcase sitting out on the porch. Well, I tried to get in, she changed the lock. Then I found this note taped on the mailbox that said, "Goodbye, Turkey, my attorney will be in touch." So I decided right then and there I was gonna do what's right, give her her fair share. But brother, I didn't know her share was gonna be that.

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Then they give her the house, the kids, and both of the cars. See? Well, then they start talking about child support, alimony, and the cost of the court. Didn't take me long to figure out how far in the toilet I was. I'm telling you, they have made a mistake, cause it adds up to more than this cowboy makes. Besides, everything I've ever had worth taking, they've already took. While she's living like a queen on alimony, I'm working two shifts.

0: 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I'm gonna be just that's not funny, huh? Contempt of court.
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2: A mostly cloudy night, expect lows in the upper 50s. Moving into tomorrow, variable cloudiness with highs near 79, becoming mostly sunny. Tomorrow night, clouds at times, lows dropping to 51. Thursday, sunshine with a few clouds, highs approaching the low 80s. By Friday, sunshine once again with highs near 84, lows falling to the low 60s and south winds around 10. On Saturday, more sun than clouds, highs near 82, lows remaining in the low 60s.
3: Question for you. Do you ever see somebody else do something embarrassing and you cringe as if it was happening to you? There's a name for this. It's vicarious embarrassment, and it's a sign that you're an empathetic person. It's a good thing. Relationship therapist Dr. Sherry Amatenstein says the more compassionate you are, the more intensely you'll feel other people's embarrassment, and it has its root in the brain. What happens is two regions of the brain light up, one linked to empathy, one linked to pain. You may also start to sweat and blush, and it makes you feel as if what's happening to the woman who fell into the fountain while taking a selfie could easily have happened to you too. It's a there but for the grace of God go I moment. It means you're humble. It means you can put yourself in somebody else's shoe. It is vicarious embarrassment.
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1: Wildfires burning in eastern Washington remain at 0% containment. The fires have forced nearly 65,000 people from their homes and destroyed some 700 buildings around the Spokane area. No deaths are reported yet. Spokane's the state's second largest city. Strong winds are pushing the fire so quickly, entire neighborhoods have been destroyed. A man suspected of starting one of the fires was in court today. Aaron Farinacci arrested by a SWAT team Monday after a witness said he saw the man acting suspiciously near where the old Trails fire started on Saturday. Farinacci is charged with first-degree arson. He's being held on a $1 million bond. President Trump said today a new round of talks will be Iran's last chance to make a deal. NBC's Chris Ballone reports Trump today called the Iranian regime unbelievably duplicitous after it denied the talks were taking place yesterday.
2: The president said he called off massive strikes against Iran's civilian infrastructure over the weekend at the urging of U.S. allies in the region.
3: I want to give him every last chance before decapitation.
1: Ballone reports that Trump says that discussions with Iran are ongoing.
2: Though Iran insists it is not negotiating with the U.S.
3: When they're talking, they don't like saying that they're talking. So I say, wait, we're in talks. Big deal.
2: Trump says a closed critical shipping lane could reopen today. Oil prices dropped on the news.
1: That led to stock market gains Tuesday. The Dow Jones added 907 points, a new record high. Three more people who'd been accused of vandalizing the Lincoln Memorial reflecting pool in Washington have had their charges dropped. This days after dismissing a similar case against the Olympic canoeist David Hearn. Prosecutors say the damage was caused by contractors during the pool's renovation, reversing earlier claims that the defendants were responsible. Primary elections are being held today in Michigan, Missouri, Kansas, Virginia, and Washington State. One of the closely watched races, the Democratic runoff for the U.S. Senate seat in Michigan. I'm Scott Carr.
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8: A mostly cloudy night, expect lows in the upper 50s. Moving into tomorrow, variable cloudiness with highs near 79, becoming mostly sunny. Tomorrow night, clouds at times, lows dropping to 51. Thursday, sunshine with a few clouds, highs approaching the low 80s. By Friday, sunshine once again with highs near 84, lows falling to the low 60s and south winds around 10. On Saturday, more sun than clouds, highs near 82, lows remaining in the low 60s.
9: From our Pet Intelligence Files, our dogs are observant and they are excellent mimics, and they tend to model their behavior after our behavior to better fit into our lives. Listen to this. For example, according to certified dog behaviorist Russell Harstein, if you talk to your dogs, they may talk back. If you laugh when they speak or pet them, they'll continue the behavior because it's rewarding. Next, veterinarian Dr. Stephanie Liff says the most common adopted behavior involves sleeping patterns. So if you stay up half the night and sleep late, your dog will adopt a similar schedule. Our dogs also tend to mimic our moods and emotions. For example, they'll get excited when you're excited. They'll lie on the couch all day if you're sad or sick, and automatically dislike anybody you dislike. Dog behaviorist Harstein calls it emotional contagion. So whether you're calm and confident or hyper and anxious, your dog is going to behave likewise.

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7: A mostly cloudy night, expect lows in the upper 50s. Moving into tomorrow, variable cloudiness with highs near 79, becoming mostly sunny. Tomorrow night, clouds at times, lows dropping to 51. Thursday, sunshine with a few clouds, highs approaching the low 80s. By Friday, sunshine once again with highs near 84, lows falling to the low 60s and south winds around 10. On Saturday, more sun than clouds, highs near 82, lows remaining in the low 60s.
8: All right, intelligent friends, get ready for a summer safety quiz. First of all, where is your risk of heat stroke the highest? What do you think? In the country or the city? The risk is greater in cities. In fact, the temperature can be up to 20 degrees hotter in cities than in more rural areas. That's because of all the concrete and asphalt. There's even a name for it, the urban heat island effect. Dr. Allison Kenward is a climate scientist, and she says paved surfaces hold on to heat and amplify it, making cities hotter. Even a dirt road is cooler than a paved road. And because asphalt and concrete store heat longer, nighttime temperatures are hotter too. So if you're stuck in a sweltering city, find a park. It'll be cooler. And one of the first symptoms, by the way, of heat stroke is leg cramps. It's a sign your electrolyte balance is off. So grab something like Gatorade or Pedialyte and drink it in air conditioning. I like Pedialyte better. There's no sugar in there. The next summer safety question, what's more likely to give you food poisoning at a cookout, the potato salad or the barbecue chicken? It actually is the chicken. Consumer Reports found that 97% of all raw chicken is contaminated with harmful bacteria. So, if it's not cooked properly, right, it can definitely make us sick. But foods made with mayo are a lot safer because it's pasteurized and contains enough vinegar to stave off the bacteria.
9: It's intelligence for your life.
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7: A mostly cloudy night, expect lows in the upper 50s. Moving into tomorrow, variable cloudiness with highs near 79, becoming mostly sunny. Tomorrow night, clouds at times, lows dropping to 51.

0: Thursday, sunshine with a few clouds, highs approaching the low 80s. By Friday, sunshine once again with highs near 84, lows falling to the low 60s and south winds around 10. On Saturday, more sun than clouds, highs near 82, lows remaining in the low 60s.
1: My name is John Tesh, and you are plugged into Intelligence for Your Life. Let's talk headaches for a moment, the big ones. For your migraines, now doctors are saying you should be getting more folate, which, by the way, is a B vitamin. You can get it from lentils, chickpeas, asparagus, avocados, and fortified cereals even. According to the Journal of Frontiers in Nutrition, don't miss this, people who got 500 micrograms of folate per day reduced their migraine risk by a full 35%. This is because folate tamps down an amino acid that contributes to migraines by triggering blood vessel damage and constriction. To get that amount of folate, you would need a 1/2 cup of cooked spinach, a 1/4 of a cantaloupe, 1/2 cup of cooked lentils, and 5 spears of asparagus. Or talk to your doctor about doing what I do, taking a folate supplement, which is called folic acid in synthetic form.
2: Intelligence for Your Life.
1: And coming up, Michigan may become the first state in the U.S. to give workers the legal right to ignore their boss after hours. The data from countries that already have these laws in place is compelling. 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
7: Mostly cloudy skies hold overnight, lows in the upper 50s. Tomorrow brings a mix of clouds and sun, highs in the upper 70s, with partly cloudy skies continuing that night and lows near the low 50s. Thursday looks to offer sun and clouds, a high in the low 80s. Friday, sunshine takes over, highs near 84, lows in the low 60s, winds out of the south around 10.
8: All right, my friends, if your boss texts you at 9 p.m., you may soon have the legal right to ignore it. Michigan may become the first U.S. state with a right to disconnect.

0: Connect law, the Workplace Employee Boundaries Act, would mean workers are not required to respond to calls, texts, or emails outside of working hours. Of course, if you're on call or it's an emergency, that doesn't count. But a typo in your PowerPoint does not constitute an emergency. And if the boss does contact you, they could be fined. Although it's a new concept here with our always-on culture, it's already taken hold all over the world. France, Italy, Portugal, Spain, Australia, and dozens of countries in South America and Africa have policies in place. And Canada's Ontario province has had a right to disconnect law for years. So do these policies make a difference? Yeah, a big difference. After Australia rolled out its law, 77% of employees reported immediate improvements in work-life balance and mental health. A European study found that 92% of workers at companies with disconnection policies reported a healthy work-life balance. Without these protections, 81% of workers say they suffer from email-related anxiety and regularly lose sleep over after-hours messages.
1: Intelligence for your life.
0: And coming up, we'll teach you how to break the ice during a new conversation by knowing the best kind of eye contact and how to hold a drink.

0: Bog Country is W267CO Sparta and WBOG Toma.
1: Polls are closed in Missouri and Michigan and Kansas, three of five states holding primary contests Tuesday for November's U.S. House, Senate, and governor's races. NBC News projects Ty Masterson will win the Republican primary for Kansas governor. Masterson had the backing of President Trump. He beat Philip Sarnecki and Vicky Schmidt. Due to term limits, two-term Democratic Governor Laura Kelly is barred from running again. And NBC News projects Adam Hamilton will win the Democratic Senate primary in Kansas, beating out Christy Davis and Noah Davis. Hamilton will face incumbent Republican Senator Roger Marshall in the November midterms. The uncontained wildfires burning in Spokane, Washington have scorched more than 10,000 acres. They forced nearly 65,000 people to evacuate and destroyed some 700 buildings, most of them homes. No deaths have been reported. A 37-year-old Spokane man was arrested on Monday on suspicion of first-degree arson for allegedly starting one of the fires. He's being held on a $1 million bond. More than 20 Democratic-led states are urging the U.S. Supreme Court to block the Trump administration's new limits on mail-in ballots.
2: President Trump wants the federal government to take control of voting by mail through the U.S. Postal Service by requiring the creation of a series of lists of people eligible to vote. The states say it's too late in the election year to impose a new set of regulations for mail ballots. The Supreme Court is expected to act within a few days. Midterm elections are now less than 3 months away. I'm Chris Caraggio.
1: President Trump is making a rare visit to California tonight, speaking at a Republican National Committee fundraising event at Trump's National Golf Club in Rancho Palos Verdes. The event comes just as we learn an armed man was arrested at the same venue over the weekend. L.A. County sheriffs arrested the man Saturday. He was allegedly taking photos and appearing to monitor security at the club. I'm Scott Carr.
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5: Mostly cloudy skies hold overnight. Lows in the upper 50s. Tomorrow brings a mix of clouds and sun, highs in the upper 70s, with partly cloudy skies continuing that night and lows near the low 50s. Thursday looks to offer sun and clouds, a high in the low 80s. Friday, sunshine takes over, highs near 84, lows in the low 60s, winds out of the south around 10.
6: All right, my intelligent friends, would you like to build up the courage to talk to anybody anytime about anything? Here we go with some great strategies proven to help from human behavior expert Vanessa Van Edwards, who wrote the book Captivate, The Science of Succeeding with People. First, to break the ice with somebody you find attractive, make eye contact and then hold it while you smile and wave hello or make a cheers gesture with your drink. Van Edwards says the biggest mistake people make is quickly glancing away from somebody they like to avoid being obvious. But that's often interpreted as you're not at all interested or you lack confidence. Holding eye contact shows you notice them, which can be endearing. And if they smile back, that's an invitation to walk up and say, hello. Next, how do you break the ice at a networking event where you don't know anybody? Position yourself near a high traffic area like the bar or the entrance. In experiments, Van Edwards found the top networkers, the ones who had the best time and made the most contacts, they stood right where people exit the bar. It's an easy place to strike up conversations and you have a constant stream of new people to meet, right? But when you meet them, don't launch directly into an elevator pitch that'll make you look desperate. Instead, ask questions that show interest, like, what brings you to this event? Anything like that. Research shows people will be more interested in you if they feel you're genuinely interested in them. That works every time. Here's that great book again. Captivate, The Science of Succeeding with People by Vanessa Van Edwards.

Rascal Flatts, Tim McGraw, the Judds, and Toby Keith. They all play here. 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
5: Mostly cloudy skies hold overnight, lows in the upper 50s. Tomorrow brings a mix of clouds and sun, highs in the upper 70s, with partly cloudy skies continuing that night and lows near the low 50s. Thursday looks to offer sun and clouds, a high in the low 80s. Friday, sunshine takes over, highs near 84, lows in the low 60s, winds out of the south around 10.
6: All right, ladies, it is time once and for all for some guy speak translation. So here's what a man says, ladies, and what he really means. This is according to author Madison Perry, who wrote Available, a memoir of a nice guy in the dating world. So what does it mean when a guy says, hey, thanks for helping me with that spreadsheet. I owe you a dinner. Perry says it means I'm asking you out in a very safe way so I won't feel rejected if you don't take me up on my offer. And what does it mean when a guy says to you, no, I insist on paying for dinner. You can get the check the next time. Translation, I'm a gentleman, but I also just confirmed that I will be asking you out again. Again, this is from the book, Available, a memoir of a nice guy in the dating world.
7: Now that's intelligence for your life.

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1: Polls are closed in Missouri and Michigan and Kansas, three of five states holding primary contests Tuesday for November's U.S. House, Senate, and governor's races. NBC News projects Ty Masterson will win the Republican primary for Kansas governor. Masterson had the backing of President Trump. He beat Philip Sarnecki and Vicky Schmidt. Due to term limits, two-term Democratic Governor Laura Kelly is barred from running again. And NBC News projects Adam Hamilton will win the Democratic Senate primary in Kansas, beating out Christy Davis and Noah Davis. Hamilton will face incumbent Republican Senator Roger Marshall in the November midterms. The uncontained wildfires burning in Spokane, Washington have scorched more than 10,000 acres. They forced nearly 65,000 people to evacuate and destroyed some 700 buildings, most of them homes. No deaths have been reported. A 37-year-old Spokane man was arrested on Monday on suspicion of first-degree arson for allegedly starting one of the fires. He's being held on a $1 million bond. More than 20 Democratic-led states are urging the U.S. Supreme Court to block the Trump administration's new limits on mail-in ballots.
2: President Trump wants the federal government to take control of voting by mail through the U.S. Postal Service by requiring the creation of a series of lists of people eligible to vote. The states say it's too late in the election year to impose a new set of regulations for mail ballots. The Supreme Court is expected to act within a few days. Midterm elections are now less than 3 months away. I'm Chris Caraggio.
1: President Trump is making a rare visit to California tonight, speaking at a Republican National Committee fundraising event at Trump's National Golf Club in Rancho Palos Verdes. The event comes just as we learn an armed man was arrested at the same venue over the weekend. L.A. County sheriffs arrested the man Saturday. He was allegedly taking photos and appearing to monitor security at the club. I'm Scott Carr.
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2: Mostly cloudy skies hold overnight, lows in the upper 50s. Tomorrow brings a mix of clouds and sun, highs in the upper 70s, with partly cloudy skies continuing that night and lows near the low 50s. Thursday looks to offer sun and clouds, a high in the low 80s. Friday, sunshine takes over, highs near 84, lows in the low 60s, winds out of the south around 10.
3: Time for some pet intelligence here on the John Tesh program. 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
1: Mostly cloudy skies hold overnight, lows in the upper 50s. Tomorrow brings a mix of clouds and sun, highs in the upper 70s, with partly cloudy skies continuing that night and lows near the low 50s. Thursday looks to offer sun and clouds, a high in the low 80s. Friday, sunshine takes over, highs near 84, lows in the low 60s, winds out of the south around 10.
2: All right, I'm going to connect your memory to three things right now. They are sleeping in a hammock, drawing, and reading out loud. According to neuroscientists, they can all improve your memory. Let me take you through this. Let's start with the hammock. According to the University of Geneva, the rocking motion of a hammock is ideal for sleeping, and a good night's rest is an essential ingredient of a good memory. In studies, people who slept in hammocks, they fell asleep more quickly and had longer periods of deep sleep. In another experiment, the researchers found that those who had slept in a hammock the night before a memory test, they performed significantly better than those who had slept in a bed. Another memory trick: draw what you want to remember, even if you can only draw stick figures. The University of Waterloo gave a group of adults, young and old, sets of words to learn and had them try different memory-enhancing methods, like writing out the words, drawing pictures of the words, and listing things associated with the words. What they found was that drawing improved memory more than any other known technique. And here's one more way to boost memory: read out loud. Researchers found that you're more likely to remember written material if you read it out loud. That's because we pay more attention to our own voice, so the information becomes more distinct in our long-term memory.
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1: Polls are closed in Missouri and Michigan and Kansas, three of five states holding primary contests Tuesday for November's U.S. House, Senate, and governor's races. NBC News projects Ty Masterson will win the Republican primary for Kansas governor. Masterson had the backing of President Trump. He beat Philip Sarnecki and Vicky Schmidt. Due to term limits, two-term Democratic Governor Laura Kelly is barred from running again. And NBC News projects Adam Hamilton will win the Democratic Senate primary in Kansas, beating out Christy Davis and Noah Davis. Hamilton will face incumbent Republican Senator Roger Marshall in the November midterms. The uncontained wildfires burning in Spokane, Washington have scorched more than 10,000 acres. They forced nearly 65,000 people to evacuate and destroyed some 700 buildings, most of them homes. No deaths have been reported. A 37-year-old Spokane man was arrested on Monday on suspicion of first-degree arson for allegedly

0: starting one of the fires. He's being held on a $1 million bond. More than 20 Democratic-led states are urging the U.S. Supreme Court to block the Trump administration's new limits on mail-in ballots.
1: President Trump wants the federal government to take control of voting by mail through the U.S. Postal Service by requiring the creation of a series of lists of people eligible to vote. The states say it's too late in the election year to impose a new set of regulations for mail ballots. The Supreme Court is expected to act within a few days. Midterm elections are now less than 3 months away. I'm Chris Caraggio.
0: President Trump is making a rare visit to California tonight, speaking at a Republican National Committee fundraising event at Trump's National Golf Club in Rancho Palos Verdes. The event comes just as we learn an armed man was arrested at the same venue over the weekend. L.A. County sheriffs arrested the man Saturday. He was allegedly taking photos and appearing to monitor security at the club. I'm Scott Carr.
2: Mostly cloudy skies hold overnight, lows in the upper 50s. Tomorrow brings a mix of clouds and sun, highs in the upper 70s, with partly cloudy skies continuing that night and lows near the low 50s. Thursday looks to offer sun and clouds, a high in the low 80s. Friday, sunshine takes over, highs near 84, lows in the low 60s, winds out of the south around 10.
3: Welcome to Intelligence for Your Life. I'm John Tesh with you, and if life has been feeling like running on a hamster wheel recently, I have a fix. I have a mindset shift. Scientists say hamsters may actually enjoy this. Researchers found that wild mice voluntarily run on exercise wheels. They just get on there. They're just running and running and going nowhere. This suggests that behavior is not due to stress or boredom. It might be for fun. One biology professor even compared it to a dog having zoomies. So next time you feel like you're the one running on a hamster wheel, remember that animals do it for fun, and maybe you can too.
4: Intelligence for Your Life.
3: Coming up, hand-me-downs have gone from embarrassing to one of the hottest trends in kids' fashion. Stand by.

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I don't remember all that Spanish.

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2: At Wrigley Field in Chicago, the Cubs beat the Dodgers 5-1. LA has lost five straight games. New Dodgers pitcher Tarek Skubal took the L, although he allowed just two runs in six innings and had six strikeouts. Houston won again, 7-2 over Toronto. Milwaukee won again, 4-2 over Pittsburgh. Texas ended a six-game losing streak, edging San Francisco 5-4 with a run in the bottom of the ninth. Tampa Bay scored two in the ninth and two in the 11th inning to win at Colorado 9-7. Atlanta won its sixth straight game, 4-2 over Miami. Boston won its sixth in a row, 14-2 over the White Sox. The Yankees shut out St. Louis 2-0. George Lombard Jr. homered for his first major league hit. And Cincinnati was a 5-4 winner over the A's, who've lost six straight. Philadelphia beat Washington 5-0. The Nats have lost seven straight. And the Atlanta Falcons gave running back Bijan Robinson a three-year extension.
3: 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I've been surfing here since I was a kid. Now, seeing my grandson out on the water, it means everything to me. 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
5: Overnight, expect mostly cloudy skies with late night lows near 58. Today brings cloudier skies and a high near 76. Tonight turns mostly clear with lows near 54. Tomorrow, mainly sunny with a high in the low 80s. Friday, partly cloudy with highs near 84, lows falling into the low 60s overnight and a south wind near 10. Saturday, a few clouds, highs again in the low 80s, lows similar in the low 60s.
6: Question for you. Did you wear hand-me-downs when you were growing up? Back then, it was embarrassing, right? Not anymore. Now it's the hottest trend on the playground, and we see it in our family with our grandkids. Experts say today's parents are behind the booming market for secondhand children's clothing, and their kids are wearing clothes that are decades older than they are. In fact, the World Economic Forum predicts secondhand children's clothing will be the fastest growing part of the resale fashion industry. Parents are hunting for used clothing on resale apps, social media, and in thrift stores. And some are scoring designer kids' clothing for a fraction of the original price. But it's about more than saving money. A lot of parents say older clothing is often made with higher quality natural fabrics. The clothes are also more unique, so your kid doesn't show up to school wearing the same thing as all the other kids. Another reason this trend is taking off, you probably guessed it, it's nostalgia. Millennial parents are dressing their children in styles that remind them of their own childhoods from the 1980s. 1990, sometimes from the 1960s. Psychologist Dr. Shira Schuster says, nostalgia, it creates an emotional connection. And siblings often feel closer to each other or their parents when they share clothing.
7: Intelligence for your life.
6: Just ahead. What do you want first? The good news or the bad news? The next time you come across that question, I have research from UC Riverside about which news we should always share first.

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1: Polls are closed in Missouri and Michigan and Kansas, three of five states holding primary contests Tuesday for November's U.S. House, Senate, and governor's races. NBC News projects Ty Masterson will win the Republican primary for Kansas governor. Masterson had the backing of President Trump. He beat Philip Sarnecki and Vicky Schmidt. Due to term limits, two-term Democratic Governor Laura Kelly is barred from running again. And NBC News projects Adam Hamilton will win the Democratic Senate primary in Kansas, beating out Christy Davis and Noah Davis. Hamilton will face incumbent Republican Senator Roger Marshall in the November midterms. The uncontained wildfires burning in Spokane, Washington have scorched more than 10,000 acres. They forced nearly 65,000 people to evacuate and destroyed some 700 buildings, most of them homes. No deaths have been reported. A 37-year-old Spokane man was arrested on Monday on suspicion of first-degree arson for allegedly starting one of the fires. He's being held on a $1 million bond. More than 20 Democratic-led states are urging the U.S. Supreme Court to block the Trump administration's new limits on mail-in ballots.
2: President Trump wants the federal government to take control of voting by mail through the U.S. Postal Service by requiring the creation of a series of lists of people eligible to vote. The states say it's too late in the election year to impose a new set of regulations for mail ballots. The Supreme Court is expected to act within a few days. Midterm elections are now less than 3 months away. I'm Chris Coraggio.
1: President Trump is making a rare visit to California tonight, speaking at a Republican National Committee fundraising event at Trump's National Golf Club in Rancho Palos Verdes. The event comes just as we learn an armed man was arrested at the same venue over the weekend. L.A. County sheriffs arrested the man Saturday. He was allegedly taking photos and appearing to monitor security at the club. I'm Scott Carr.
3: Overnight, expect mostly cloudy skies with late night lows near 58. Today brings cloudier skies and a high near 76. Tonight turns mostly clear with lows near 54. Tomorrow, mainly sunny with a high in the low 80s. Friday, partly cloudy with highs near 84, lows falling into the low 60s overnight and a south wind near 10. Saturday, a few clouds, highs again in the low 80s, lows similar in the low 60s.
4: I'm sure at some time you've asked somebody, what do you want first, the good news or the bad news? Well, a study in the journal Personality and Social Psychology has now found most people do start with the good news first. I would. We think hearing something positive might soften the blow. Researchers call it, quote, priming emotion protection. Fancy way of saying, maybe the bad news won't be so awful if I ease into it. But according to new research from UC Riverside, we should always share the bad news first, because if you share the good news first, the person receiving it won't be able to fully absorb what you're saying because their stress hormones will spike as they dread that bad news that's up next. However, don't miss this. By sharing bad news first, the recipient will be better able to focus on the good and actually hear what you're saying because they won't be freaking out about what's coming next. Give the bad news first.
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2: At Wrigley Field in Chicago, the Cubs beat the Dodgers 5-1. LA has lost five straight games. New Dodgers pitcher Tarek Skubal took the L, although he allowed just two runs in six innings and had six strikeouts. Houston won again, 7-2 over Toronto. Milwaukee won again, 4-2 over Pittsburgh. Texas ended a six-game losing streak, edging San Francisco 5-4 with a run in the bottom of the ninth. Tampa Bay scored two in the ninth and two in the 11th inning to win at Colorado 9-7. Atlanta won its sixth straight game, 4-2 over Miami. Boston won its sixth in a row, 14-2 over the White Sox. The Yankees shut out St. Louis 2-0. George Lombard Jr. homered for his first major league hit. And Cincinnati was a 5-4 winner over the A's, who've lost six straight. Philadelphia beat Washington 5-0. The Nats have lost seven straight. And the Atlanta Falcons gave running back Bijan Robinson a three-year extension.
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7: Overnight, expect mostly cloudy skies with late night lows near 58. Today brings cloudier skies and a high near 76. Tonight turns mostly clear with lows near 54. Tomorrow, mainly sunny with a high in the low 80s. Friday, partly cloudy with highs near 84, lows falling into the low 60s overnight and a south wind near 10. Saturday, a few clouds, highs again in the low 80s, lows similar in the low 60s.

0: Time for some more brain food intel. If you need to make sure you remember to do something, try this process. It comes from Mark McDaniel from the Memory Learning Lab at Washington University. First, say it loud several times and link it to an activity you normally do. So let's say you need to buy a birthday gift for your friend Katie. Say out loud, after I get lunch, I'm going to buy a gift for Katie. And when you repeat what you need to remember, visualize it too. So if it's buy a birthday gift for Katie, you visualize Katie opening your gift. McDaniel says, not only does this get you to pay attention, but linking the task to a daily activity cements it in your brain so you won't have to rely on writing yourself a note. Again, to remember something, say it out loud several times and then visualize yourself doing it.
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1: Some races are being called in tonight's primaries in five states. NBC News projects Wesley Bell will win the Democratic primary for Missouri's 1st Congressional District, the incumbent defeating former Congresswoman and Democratic Socialist Cori Bush. NBC also projects Jocelyn Benson will win the Democratic primary for Michigan governor, and Ty Masterson will win the Republican primary for Kansas governor. Jerry Moss is projected to win the Democratic primary for Michigan's 11th congressional district. Races are being held in Michigan, Missouri, Kansas, Virginia, and Washington state. The uncontained wildfires burning in Spokane, Washington have burned more than 10,000 acres, forced nearly 65,000 people from their homes and destroyed some 700 buildings, most of them homes. There are no deaths reported. A 37-year-old Spokane man was arrested Monday on suspicion of first-degree arson for allegedly starting one of the fires. He's being held on a $1 million bond. The Justice Department has dropped charges against three more people who'd been accused of vandalizing the Lincoln Memorial reflecting pool in Washington.
2: This comes days after dismissing a similar case against Olympic canoeist David Hearn. Prosecutors now say the damage was caused by contractors during the pool's renovation, reversing earlier claims that the defendants were responsible. The decision has sparked criticism from President Trump, who insisted the damage was a result of vandalism and questioned why the cases were dropped. Defense attorneys say their clients suffered significant personal and professional consequences, while the Justice Department has not commented further on the dismissals. I'm Wendy Swanson.
1: The murder trial of the man accused of killing Tupac Shakur is set to start next week in Las Vegas. Dwayne Davis is accused of orchestrating the 1996 murder and faces life in prison without parole if convicted. The Clark County DA's office has submitted a list of potential witnesses that contains more than 200 names. That trial set to begin August 10th. I'm Scott Carr.
3: Overnight, expect mostly cloudy skies with late night lows near 58. Today brings cloudier skies and a high near 76. Tonight turns mostly clear with lows near 54. Tomorrow, mainly sunny with a high in the low 80s. Friday, partly cloudy with highs near 84, lows falling into the low 60s overnight and a south wind near 10. Saturday, a few clouds, highs again in the low 80s, lows similar in the low 60s.
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2: At Wrigley Field in Chicago, the Cubs beat the Dodgers 5-1. LA has lost five straight games. New Dodgers pitcher Tarek Skubal took the L, although he allowed just two runs in six innings and had six strikeouts. Houston won again, 7-2 over Toronto. Milwaukee won again, 4-2 over Pittsburgh. Texas ended a six-game losing streak, edging San Francisco 5-4 with a run in the bottom of the ninth. Tampa Bay scored two in the ninth and two in the 11th inning to win at Colorado 9-7. Atlanta won its sixth straight game, 4-2 over Miami. Boston won its sixth in a row, 14-2 over the White Sox. The Yankees shut out St. Louis 2-0. George Lombard Jr. homered for his first major league hit. And Cincinnati was a 5-4 winner over the A's, who've lost six straight. Philadelphia beat Washington 5-0. The Nats have lost seven straight. And the Atlanta Falcons gave running back Bijan Robinson a three-year extension.
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6: Overnight, expect mostly cloudy skies with late night lows near 58. Today brings cloudier skies and a high near 76. Tonight turns mostly clear with lows near 54. Tomorrow, mainly sunny with a high in the low 80s. Friday, partly cloudy with highs near 84, lows falling into the low 60s overnight and a south wind near 10. Saturday, a few clouds, highs again in the low 80s, lows similar in the low 60s.
7: I think the judges would agree this is the headline of the day. On the radio show, at least. What makes men crave red meat? It's women. Listen, a new study. We're studying everything now. A new study published in the journal Food Quality and Preference finds that images of attractive women leave men craving beef and pork. For the research, scientists tracked nearly 2,000 men and women in the U.S., U.K., and Australia to discover the effect of advertising on red meat consumption. Like in those burger commercials where a woman eats a double bacon cheeseburger. Well, it seems these ads work big time. They make men want to flex their masculinity by sinking their teeth into red meat. Marketing professors at Monash University and the University of Technology say this is about signaling status. And few things say, I'm a powerful, red-blooded man, than a thick, juicy steak. And this is apparently rooted in evolution. Cavemen consumed meat in order to be strong, healthy, and powerful enough to survive harsh environments. And royalty and the nobility, they also consumed meat because it signified wealth. And now modern-day marketing is manipulating men by

Remember this. 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Just push the first button on your radio. 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

0: thanks for spending another hour with us. Hey, that's what friends are for, right? Bog Country is W267CO Sparta and WBOG Toma.
1: Some races are being called in tonight's primaries in five states. NBC News projects Wesley Bell will win the Democratic primary for Missouri's 1st Congressional District, the incumbent defeating former Congresswoman and Democratic Socialist Cori Bush. NBC also projects Jocelyn Benson will win the Democratic primary for Michigan governor, and Ty Masterson will win the Republican primary for Kansas governor. Jerry Moss is projected to win the Democratic primary for Michigan's 11th Congressional District. Races are being held in Michigan, Missouri, Kansas, Virginia, and Washington State. The uncontained wildfires burning in Spokane, Washington have burned more than 10,000 acres, forced nearly 65,000 people from their homes and destroyed some 700 buildings, most of them homes. There are no deaths reported. A 37-year-old Spokane man was arrested Monday on suspicion of first-degree arson for allegedly starting one of the fires. He's being held on a $1 million bond. The Justice Department has dropped charges against three more people who'd been accused of vandalizing the Lincoln Memorial reflecting pool in Washington.
2: This comes days after dismissing a similar case against Olympic canoeist David Hearn. Prosecutors now say the damage was caused by contractors during the pool's renovation, reversing earlier claims that the defendants were responsible. The decision has sparked criticism from President Trump, who insisted the damage was a result of vandalism and questioned why the cases were dropped. Defense attorneys say their clients suffered significant personal and professional consequences, while the Justice Department has not commented further on the dismissals. I'm Wendy Swanson.
1: The murder trial of the man accused of killing Tupac Shakur is set to start next week in Las Vegas. Dwayne Davis is accused of orchestrating the 1996 murder and faces life in prison without parole if convicted. The Clark County DA's office has submitted a list of potential witnesses that contains more than 200 names. That trial's set to begin August 10th. I'm Scott Carr.
3: Overnight, expect mostly cloudy skies with late night lows near 58. Today brings cloudier skies and a high near 76. Tonight turns mostly clear with lows near 54. Tomorrow, mainly sunny with a high in the low 80s. Friday, partly cloudy with highs near 84, lows falling into the low 60s overnight and a south wind near 10. Saturday, a few clouds, highs again in the low 80s, lows similar in the low 60s.
4: I'm John Tesh with Intelligence for Your Health here on the program. I hadn't heard this life hack before. 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So research at UCLA found that the magnesium mineral will help relax the muscles controlling the bladder and urethra, so they're less likely to spasm and wake you up as your bladder fills. It turns out 30 raw or dry roasted almonds a day gives you 100 milligrams of magnesium, and that can cut your bathroom wake-ups in half and boost sleep quality by 55%. If you think there's something more serious going on, of course, you have to contact your doctor.
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4: And coming up, GLP-1 weight loss drugs are changing women's careers and relationships for the better. I'll share a new Harvard study with you next.

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2: At Wrigley Field in Chicago, the Cubs beat the Dodgers 5-1. LA has lost five straight games. New Dodgers pitcher Tarek Skubal took the L, although he allowed just two runs in six innings and had six strikeouts. Houston won again, 7-2 over Toronto. Milwaukee won again, 4-2 over Pittsburgh. Texas ended a six-game losing streak, edging San Francisco 5-4 with a run in the bottom of the ninth. Tampa Bay scored two in the ninth and two in the 11th inning to win at Colorado 9-7. Atlanta won its sixth straight game, 4-2 over Miami. Boston won its sixth in a row, 14-2 over the White Sox. The Yankees shut out St. Louis 2-0. George Lombard Jr. homered for his first major league hit. And Cincinnati was a 5-4 winner over the A's, who've lost six straight. Philadelphia beat Washington 5-0. The Nats have lost seven straight. And the Atlanta Falcons gave running back Bijan Robinson a three-year extension.
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6: Overnight, expect mostly cloudy skies with late night lows near 58. Today brings cloudier skies and a high near 76. Tonight turns mostly clear with lows near 54. Tomorrow, mainly sunny with a high in the low 80s. Friday, partly cloudy with highs near 84, lows falling into the low 60s overnight and a south wind near 10. Saturday, a few clouds, highs again in the low 80s, lows similar in the low 60s.
7: From our health and wellness files, we now know being on a weight loss drug could be good for your career and your love life. A new Harvard study finds that women who were out of work before starting GLP-1 medications were 27% more likely to land a job within 18 months of their weight loss. That's compared to those who weren't taking the medications, of course. And single women who began GLP-1 treatment were nearly 30% more likely to be in a relationship or living with a partner by the end of the study. For men, the positive effects for GLP-1s on their job search and love life were much smaller because men aren't held to the same beauty standards as women. Harvard economist Rebecca Diamond led the research. She says the pattern does make sense to her. A lot of life's biggest moments depend on first impressions, from job interviews to meeting somebody new. And research has shown there is a weight bias, especially for women. We've always known.

0: this. There is one catch, the price. Roughly 40% of GLP-1 users are paying about $300 out of pocket every month, which means these societal benefits often depend on your bank account.
1: Now that's intelligence for your life.
0: And coming up, why is it that people who are obsessed with lawn care tend to be healthier than most?

0: Dog Country is W267CO Sparta and WBOG Toma.
1: NBC News projects Abdul Al-Sayed will win Michigan's Democratic U.S. Senate primary. The progressive Al-Sayed defeated establishment-backed Congresswoman Haley Stevens. The race divided the party, with fears within the DNC that an Al-Sayed victory would pull the party further left and hurt their midterm hopes of regaining control of the House and Senate. In the midterms, Al-Sayed will face Republican Mike Rogers, who has the backing of President Trump. The man suspected of starting one of the massive wildfires in Spokane, Washington, has had his first court hearing. Mark Mayfield reports.
2: The judge agreed to the bond.
3: With respect to the release conditions, the court will adopt the $1 million bond that's already in place and adopt all the proposed release conditions as suggested by the prosecution.
2: Aaron Farinacci was arrested by a SWAT team after a witness said he saw him acting suspiciously near where the Old Trails fire began on Saturday. Farinacci appeared in the Spokane court remotely from jail where the charges were read. The Spokane resident is being held on a $1 million bond and is charged with first-degree arson. I'm Mark Mayfield.
1: The Justice Department's dropping charges against three more people accused of vandalizing the Lincoln Memorial reflecting pool. That story from Wendy Swanson.
4: This comes days after dismissing a similar case against Olympic canoeist David Hearn. Prosecutors now say the damage was caused by contractors during the pool's renovation, reversing earlier claims that the defendants were responsible. The decision has sparked criticism from President Trump, who insisted the damage was a result of vandalism and questioned why the cases were dropped. Defense attorneys say their clients suffered significant personal and professional consequences, while the Justice Department has not commented further on the dismissals. I'm Wendy Swanson.
1: A piece of a SpaceX rocket is expected to slam into the moon overnight near Einstein Crater at about seven times the speed of sound. SpaceX launched the 5-ton Falcon 9 rocket in January of 2025, and after successfully completing its mission, it ran out of fuel and wasn't able to return to Earth or head into deep space. I'm Tammy Trujillo.
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6: Overnight, expect mostly cloudy skies with late night lows near 58. Today brings cloudier skies and a high near 76. Tonight turns mostly clear with lows near 54. Tomorrow, mainly sunny with a high in the low 80s. Friday, partly cloudy with highs near 84, lows falling into the low 60s overnight and a south wind near 10. Saturday, a few clouds, highs again in the low 80s, lows similar in the low 60s.
7: Okay, so raise your hand if you find mowing the yard a chore and you dread it, or you hire somebody else to do it. Well, for some people, we now know lawn care has become an obsession. The goal? Having the best looking grass in the neighborhood. Lawn lovers, these people, tend to work on their yards up to 12 hours a week, some of them, often mowing the grass twice. They want to make sure every blade is the same length, even resorting to cutting stray blades by hand or plucking individual blades that don't match the rest.

0: Some of these meticulous lawn people have been known to use a shop vac to remove sand, twigs, and leaves that dare to touch their grass. I don't see anything wrong with that. So-called lawn obsessives train their dogs to go only in designated areas. And after a barbecue or backyard party, some of these lawn obsessives even fluff their grass with a leaf blower. David Tirpak is a psychologist and also a lawn lover, by the way. He says this type of behavior can be a major stress reliever because studies show an organic chemical found in freshly cut grass makes people feel happy and relaxed. It affects the amygdala and hippocampus, the emotional and memory parts of our brain, and cuts production of the stress hormone cortisol. What do you think? Is this story describing you right now or somebody you know? Do you have the best lawn on the block? Upload a photo at facebook.com/John Tesh. Let us know how many hours you spend on your lawn each week, too.
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2: At Wrigley Field in Chicago, the Cubs beat the Dodgers 5-1. LA has lost five straight games. New Dodgers pitcher Tarek Skubal took the L, although he allowed just two runs in six innings and had six strikeouts. Houston won again, 7-2 over Toronto. Milwaukee won again, 4-2 over Pittsburgh. Texas ended a six-game losing streak, edging San Francisco 5-4 with a run in the bottom of the ninth. Tampa Bay scored two in the ninth and two in the 11th inning to win at Colorado 9-7. Atlanta won its sixth straight game, 4-2 over Miami. Boston won its sixth in a row, 14-2 over the White Sox. The Yankees shut out St. Louis 2-0. George Lombard Jr. homered for his first major league hit. And Cincinnati was a 5-4 winner over the A's, who've lost six straight. Philadelphia beat Washington 5-0. The Nats have lost seven straight. And the Atlanta Falcons gave running back Bijan Robinson a three-year extension.
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6: Overnight, expect mostly cloudy skies with late night lows near 58. Today brings cloudier skies and a high near 76. Tonight turns mostly clear with lows near 54. Tomorrow, mainly sunny with a high in the low 80s. Friday, partly cloudy with highs near 84, lows falling into the low 60s overnight and a south wind near 10. Saturday, a few clouds, highs again in the low 80s, lows similar in the low 60s.

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1: NBC News projects Abdul Al-Sayed will win Michigan's Democratic U.S. Senate primary. The progressive Al-Sayed defeated establishment-backed Congresswoman Haley Stevens. The race divided the party, with fears within the DNC that an Al-Sayed victory would pull the party further left and hurt their midterm hopes of regaining control of the House and Senate. In the midterms, Al-Sayed will face Republican Mike Rogers, who has the backing of President Trump. The man suspected of starting one of the massive wildfires in Spokane, Washington, has had his first court hearing. Mark Mayfield reports.
2: The judge agreed to the bond.
3: With respect to the release conditions, the court will adopt the $1 million bond that's already in place and adopt all the proposed release conditions as suggested by the prosecution.
2: Aaron Farinacci was arrested by a SWAT team after a witness said he saw him acting suspiciously near where the Old Trails fire began on Saturday. Farinacci appeared in the Spokane court remotely from jail where the charges were read. The Spokane resident is being held on a $1 million bond and is charged with first-degree arson. I'm Mark Mayfield.
1: The Justice Department's dropping charges against three more people accused of vandalizing the Lincoln Memorial reflecting pool. That story from Wendy Swanson.
4: This comes days after dismissing a similar case against Olympic canoeist David Hearn. Prosecutors now say the damage was caused by contractors during the pool's renovation, reversing earlier claims that the defendants were responsible. The decision has sparked criticism from President Trump, who insisted the damage was a result of vandalism and questioned why the cases were dropped. Defense attorneys say their clients suffered significant personal and professional consequences, while the Justice Department has not commented further on the dismissals. I'm Wendy Swanson.
1: A piece of a SpaceX rocket is expected to slam into the moon overnight near Einstein Crater at about seven times the speed of sound. SpaceX launched the 5-ton Falcon 9 rocket in January of 2025, and after successfully completing its mission, it ran out of fuel and wasn't able to return to Earth or head into deep space. I'm Tammy Trujillo.
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6: Look for highs near 76 today under mainly cloudy skies. Tonight turns mostly clear with a low in the mid-50s. Tomorrow brings sunshine with a few clouds mixed in and highs near 81. Then mostly clear skies overnight with lows in the upper 50s. Friday looks partly cloudy with highs in the mid-80s, lows in the low 60s, and south winds around 10. Saturday brings a good deal of sunshine with highs reaching the low 80s.

John Michael Montgomery sold the Grundy County auction incident on Bog Country 101.3. Good morning. Welcome. Coffee's poured. Are you awake yet? Up and at 'em. I'm the early bird. Welcome to Wednesday. Rob and John on Bog Country 101.3.

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Toby Keith there. The Brewers won last night. I'll share some information on that with you shortly. Talk about something, Keith.

Vince, Faith, and Kenny. We're on a first name basis. The 80s, 90s, and early 2000s play here. 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

0: Confederate Railroad, a group that recorded and charted songs for 10 years from 1992 to 2002. And there's a big hit of theirs from 1993. Peaked out at number 10 on the Billboard Country Charts. Trashy Women on Bog Country 101.3. My brother-in-law loved that song. He'd sing it to my sister. My dad would join in on it. Well, hey, you got to have a sense of humor, right? In fact, Jeff and Lori will celebrate their 46th anniversary in October. Wow. That's what music does, brings back memories. 1993 there. All right, the Brewers won their 70th game of the season last night, the first in the major leagues to do so. Also set a club record. We're going to talk more about that later this morning, but we have a Fox Sports report right now in 30 seconds. We'll check in on the forecast, too, and get right back into it. Zach Brown Band is here on a Bog Country Wednesday morning, 101.3.
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3: At Wrigley Field in Chicago, the Cubs beat the Dodgers 5-1. LA has lost five straight games. New Dodgers

0: Pitcher Tarek Skubal took the L, although he allowed just two runs in six innings and had six strikeouts. Houston won again, 7-2 over Toronto. Milwaukee won again, 4-2 over Pittsburgh. Texas ended a six-game losing streak, edging San Francisco 5-4 with a run in the bottom of the ninth. Tampa Bay scored two in the ninth and two in the 11th inning to win at Colorado 9-7. Atlanta won its sixth straight game, 4-2 over Miami. Boston won its sixth in a row, 14-2 over the White Sox. The Yankees shut out St. Louis 2-0. George Lombard Jr. homered for his first major league hit. And Cincinnati was a 5-4 winner over the A's, who've lost six straight. Philadelphia beat Washington 5-0. The Nats have lost seven straight. And the Atlanta Falcons gave running back Bijan Robinson a three-year extension.
1: Hi, this is Todd Steffel, Sergeant-at-Arms with the Tomah American Legion Post 201. We'd like to thank Torkelson Funeral Home and Cremation, serving our neighbors and friends for over 100 years, for this opportunity to share our story. Tomah American Legion was founded in 1921. We currently have 247 veteran members, 65 auxiliary members, and auxiliary now accepts male spouses, which is a good thing. The building that we currently reside in on 800 Wisconsin Avenue in Tomah was constructed in 1993 and has a complete bar and a hall. Starting in September will be our Friday night fish fries. Come down here, best fish in town. We have been slowly remodeling the bar. We've added all new stools and everything. Our bar manager has other plans inside the bar to upgrade and modernize everything. Our hall will be receiving this fall two brand new heating and air conditioning units, which will make our life so much nicer. This will be installed by Bill's Heating and Air Conditioning out of Warrens. If you wish to keep up on anything that's happening here at the hall, you can look on our website at tomahamericanlegion.org, or we are also on Facebook by just typing in Tomah American Legion. There are two Facebook pages that we try to keep up and running. This is Todd Steffel, Sergeant-at-Arms with the Tomah American Legion Post 201. Again, we'd like to thank Torkelson Funeral Home and Cremation, supporting our community for over 100 years. Thank you.
2: Look for highs near 76 today under mainly cloudy skies. Tonight turns mostly clear with a low in the mid-50s. Tomorrow brings sunshine with a few clouds mixed in and highs near 81. Then mostly clear skies overnight with lows in the upper 50s. Friday looks partly cloudy with highs in the mid-80s, lows in the low 60s, and south winds around 10. Saturday brings a good deal of sunshine with highs reaching the low 80s.

Blackhawk. Every once in a while. Bog Country 101.3, going to be a beautiful day ahead. Partly sunny, highs in the upper 70s. We're coming up on 6 o'clock right now, 8 minutes away from our 8 to 6 o'clock news. Stick around.

0: Senate primary. The progressive El Sayed defeated establishment-backed Congresswoman Haley Stevens. The race divided the party, with fears within the DNC that an El Sayed victory would pull the party further left and hurt their midterm hopes of regaining control of the House and Senate. In the midterms, El Sayed will face Republican Mike Rogers, who has the backing of President Trump. The man suspected of starting one of the massive wildfires in Spokane, Washington, has had his first court hearing. Mark Mayfield reports.
1: The judge agreed to the bond.
2: With respect to the release conditions, the court will adopt the $1 million bond that's already in place and adopt all the proposed release conditions as suggested by the prosecution.
1: Aaron Farinacci was arrested by a SWAT team after a witness said he saw him acting suspiciously near where the Old Trails fire began on Saturday. Farinacci appeared in the Spokane court remotely from jail where the charges were read. The Spokane resident is being held on a $1 million bond and is charged with first-degree arson. I'm Mark Neufield.
0: The Justice Department's dropping charges against three more people accused of vandalizing the Lincoln Memorial reflecting pool. That story from Wendy Swanson.
3: This comes days after dismissing a similar case against Olympic canoeist David Hearn. Prosecutors now say the damage was caused by contractors during the pool's renovation, reversing earlier claims that the defendants were responsible. The decision has sparked criticism from President Trump, who insisted the damage was a result of vandalism and questioned why the cases were dropped. Defense attorneys say their clients suffered significant personal and professional consequences, while the Justice Department has not commented further on the dismissals. I'm Wendy Swanson.
0: A piece of a SpaceX rocket is expected to slam into the moon overnight near Einstein Crater at about seven times the speed of sound. SpaceX launched the 5-ton Falcon 9 rocket in January of 2025, and after successfully completing its mission, it ran out of fuel and wasn't able to return to Earth or head into deep space. I'm Tammy Trujillo.
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6: More information has been released on Saturday morning's wrong way head on crash on I-90 westbound between Bangor and West Salem. A 23-year-old far southern Wisconsin man died after his car was hit by the pickup of a 40-year-old Winona man going the wrong way. The 23-year-old died in a nearby hospital. The Winona man suffered multiple injuries that are not life-threatening. The Winona man may be charged. The State Patrol continues to investigate. A DeSoto man died in a UTV rollover crash Monday afternoon. Police say 81-year-old Lester Flick died on private property, getting ejected from the UTV after the UTV rolled over and hit a tree after going down an incline on a steep dirt hill road, and that Flick may have suffered a heart attack right before the crash. How long Gillette Street in La Crosse will be closed between Highway 16 and River Valley Drive is not known yet. The closure started yesterday. A new water main as part of the Highway 16 transmission line project is being installed. The City of La Crosse Northside Railroad crossings at Liberty and St. Cloud and Avon and Hager Streets will remain open. The DOT proposed closing them in February of last year and turning all eight approaching roads into cul-de-sacs and dead ends, with then that happening by some point this year. The city contested the closings. The City of La Crosse possibly adding a city administrator will be considered by the Administration Committee tonight at 6 o'clock. The public can comment on the plan for 3 minutes per person tonight. Alderman Aaron Newberry says there were 2 votes short of the 9 needed in February because of the administrator's salary being included.
7: Back in February, we voted on it. We got a majority of the council. There were 7 yes votes and 6 no. So it has momentum. It's just some council members needed some more funding. And there were a lot of tie motions in the room at the time. And so just letting things cool off for a little bit before it came back was going to happen.
6: Newberry says now is the right time to bring it up again.
7: An advantage of bringing it back right now is it's tied directly with the budget discussion. This very much needs to be tied through the budget discussion. The budgets that are put forward before we adopt the budget in November, we need to know where this line item is going to come from. We need to have those options on the table. We need to have that happen through the regular budgeting process. This is the perfect time to have that.
6: Newberry says his goal is to get the administrator unanimously approved by the council next week. That would take about a year to

0: Bog Country is W267CO Sparta and WBOG Toma.
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0: get an administrator on board if the council approves it. The public can also comment at the same time tonight on the proposed temporary 18-month moratorium on AI data centers. And now you're up to date. Craig Otto, Magnum Media News.
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2: Look for highs near 76 today under mainly cloudy skies. Tonight turns mostly clear with a low in the mid-50s. Tomorrow brings sunshine with a few clouds mixed in and highs near 81. Then mostly clear skies overnight with lows in the upper 50s. Friday looks partly cloudy with highs in the mid-80s, lows in the low 60s, and south winds around 10. Saturday brings a good deal of sunshine with highs reaching the low 80s.

like many nights before. I finally made it to my feet as she opened up the door, and she said, "You're not gonna do this anymore."

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Ty Herndon, What Mattered Most. Bog Country 101.3. I hope you had a chance yesterday to visit one of the national nights out. There was many of them around the region, inspiring our young ones, maybe become a police officer, a nurse, or doctor.

0: Larry, Steve, and Rudy, all the gold in California. And I thought it was in Fort Knox. Big hit for them in 1979, reaching the top of the charts. Bog Country 101.3. And speaking top, the Milwaukee Brewers are the first team in Major League Baseball this year to win 70 games. They did it last night with a 4-2 win over Pittsburgh. Jack's back on track. Jackson Churio hit a two-run home run to lead the way. 4-2 was the final. It was his first home run in over a month. The Brewers, the earliest in franchise history to reach 70 wins. That's after also reaching 60 wins, 50 wins, and 40 wins earlier than ever before. And they tied the club record for the 30-win mark. Pretty nice, huh? 70 and 43, the record. 113 games in the books. That's 70% of the season behind us. 49 games remaining. The Brewers have a 5.5 game lead over the Cubs. They win last night, or won. They beat the Dodgers with their new acquisition pitcher. We've got more on that in 30 seconds. Bog Country 101.3. We'll take a look at the weather as well. Hang on.
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4: At Wrigley Field in Chicago, the Cubs beat the Dodgers 5-1. LA has lost five straight games. New Dodgers pitcher Tarek Skubal took the L, although he allowed just two runs in six innings and had six strikeouts. Houston won again, 7-2 over Toronto. Milwaukee won again, 4-2 over Pittsburgh. Texas ended a six-game losing streak, edging San Francisco 5-4 with a run in the bottom of the ninth. Tampa Bay scored two in the ninth and two in the 11th inning to win at Colorado 9-7. Atlanta won its sixth straight game, 4-2 over Miami. Boston won its sixth in a row, 14-2 over the White Sox. The Yankees shut out St. Louis 2-0. George Lombard Jr. homered for his first major league hit. And Cincinnati was a 5-4 winner over the A's, who've lost six straight. Philadelphia beat Washington 5-0. The Nats have lost seven straight. And the Atlanta Falcons gave running back Bijan Robinson a three-year extension.
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3: Look for highs near 76 today under mainly cloudy skies. Tonight turns mostly clear with a low in the mid-50s. Tomorrow brings sunshine with a few clouds mixed in and highs near 81. Then mostly clear skies overnight with lows in the upper 50s. Friday looks partly cloudy with highs in the mid-80s, lows in the low 60s, and south winds around 10. Saturday brings a good deal of sunshine with highs reaching the low 80s.

0: Yeah, Travis Tritt, Take It Easy. Thanks to the Eagles, Bog Country 101.3. Well, it's Hump Day Wednesday. It's also National Work Like a Dog Day today. Ironically, it's on a hump day. It's every August 5th, National Work Like a Dog Day. It urges us to charge forth and meet every challenge we face. Even if you look to your dog for direction, we may be confounded. It's a dog's life. Work like a dog. National Work Like a Dog Day. I think maybe later a nap is in store.
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1: Hello, these are the stories we're working on for you today. More information has been released on Saturday morning's wrong way head-on crash on I-90 westbound between Bangor and West Salem. A 23-year-old far southern Wisconsin man died after his car was hit by the pickup of a 40-year-old Winona man going the wrong way. The 23-year-old died in a nearby hospital. The Winona man suffered multiple injuries that are not life-threatening. The Winona man may be charged. The State Patrol continues to investigate. A DeSoto man died in a UTV rollover crash Monday afternoon. Police say 81-year-old Lester Flick died on private property, getting ejected from the UTV after the UTV rolled over and hit a tree after going down an incline on a steep dirt hill road, and that Flick may have suffered a heart attack right before the crash. We'll have those stories and much more coming up.
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Martina McBride, Wild Angels, Bog Country 101.3. 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
1: NBC News projects that Abdul El-Sayed will win Michigan's Democrat U.S. Senate primary. The progressive El-Sayed defeated establishment-backed Congresswoman Haley Stevens. The race divided the party with fears within the DNC that an El-Sayed victory would pull the party further left and hurt their midterm hopes to regain control of the House and Senate. In the midterms, El-Sayed will face Republican Mike Rogers, who has the backing of President Trump. President Trump's pick to lead the Justice Department has been approved by a key Senate committee. Todd Blanche won the support of Senator John Cornyn of Texas by signing a deal to permanently rescind the nearly $2 billion anti-weaponization fund.
2: The weaponization fund is dead, and of course I expect them to live up to that in any future litigation.
1: That fund was billed as a way to compensate those who claimed they were unfairly targeted by the Biden administration. The deal also narrows the scope of Trump and his family's audit immunity. A report says at least 12 states have now reported cyber attacks against their water systems that may be linked to Iran. Scott Carr reports.
3: ABC News says officials in Michigan, one of the newer states to report the attacks, are monitoring the situation and coordinating with federal partners. So far, there have been no reports of any disruptions to water supplies or wastewater treatment. Minnesota was the first state to report the attacks last week. On Friday, President Trump blamed Minnesota's Democratic governor for the attacks, even though U.S. officials had previously said they're investigating whether Iran or hackers associated with Iran could be behind them. I'm Scott Carr in Washington.
1: And the federal government has approved Washington Governor Bob Ferguson's request for FEMA assistance. The request includes funding for six counties and three tribal organizations. This money only pays for the emergency response, things like evacuations, emergency shelters, food and water, and search and rescue operations. FEMA denied a request for debris removal. That will be included in the next request for long-term assistance. I'm Mark Mayfield.
4: More information has been released on Saturday morning's wrong way head on crash on I-90 westbound between Bangor and West Salem. A 23-year-old far southern Wisconsin man died after his car was hit by the pickup of a 40-year-old Winona man going the wrong way. The 23-year-old died in a nearby hospital. The Winona man suffered multiple injuries that are not life-threatening. The Winona man may be charged. The State Patrol continues to investigate. A DeSoto man died in a UTV rollover crash Monday afternoon. Police say 81-year-old Lester Flick died on private property, getting ejected from the UTV after the UTV rolled over and hit a tree after going down an incline on a steep dirt hill road, and that Flick may have suffered a heart attack right before the crash. Juneau County's Sheriff's Office is asking for the public's help on identifying a man in a white van they say may have been involved in a fraud complaint. For a photo of the man or van, or more information, go to the Juneau County Sheriff's Office Facebook page. If you have any information, call Juneau County's Sheriff's Office. A plea deal appears likely in the case of a Fort McCoy soldier and former Nacita man charged with child pornography possession in Juneau County last September. A plea and sentencing hearing for 37-year-old Cody Loy has been set for 2 months from today. Loy is free on a $7,500 cash bond. One of the two women charged in May with stealing more than $100,000 from a Black River Falls Motors and related components production business has been bound over for trial. 45-year-old Ginger Heath of Black River Falls will be back in court a week from today. A preliminary hearing will be held next month for the other woman charged, 60-year-old Patty Cronbuehl of Toma. The City of La Crosse possibly adding a city administrator will be considered by the Administration Committee tonight at 6 o'clock. The public can comment on the plan for 3 minutes per person tonight. Alderman Aaron Newberry says there were 2 votes short of the 9 needed in February because of the administrator's salary being included.
5: Back in February, we voted on it. We got a majority of the council. There were 7 yes votes and 6 no. So it has momentum. It's just some council members needed some more funding. And there were a lot of tie motions in the room at the time. And so just letting things cool off for a little bit before it came back was going to happen.
4: Newberry says now is the right time to bring it up again.
5: An advantage of bringing it back right now is it's tied directly with the budget discussion. This very much needs to be tied through the budget discussion. The budgets that are put forward before

0: we adopt the budget in November, we need to know where this line item is going to come from. We need to have those options on the table. We need to have that happen through the regular budgeting process. This is the perfect time to have that.
1: Newberry says his goal is to get the administrator unanimously approved by the council next week, and that it would take about a year to get an administrator on board if the council approves it. The public can also comment at the same time tonight on the proposed temporary 18-month moratorium on AI data centers. And now you're up to date. Craig Otto, Magnum Media News.
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3: Look for highs near 76 today under mainly cloudy skies. Tonight turns mostly clear with a low in the mid-50s. Tomorrow brings sunshine with a few clouds mixed in and highs near 81. Then mostly clear skies overnight with lows in the upper 50s. Friday looks partly cloudy with highs in the mid-80s, lows in the low 60s, and south winds around 10. Saturday brings a good deal of sunshine with highs reaching the low 80s.

Alan Jackson, She's Got the Rhythm, and I Got the Blues. We'll mix it up for you with the Kendalls coming up shortly from 1977. Colin Ray next. Right now, Toby Keith is going to tell us what you shouldn't do. What is it?

Jeannie and her father Royce, the Kendalls. Heaven's just a sin away. Bog Country 101.3, going to be a heavenly day. Yes, highs in the upper 70s. Two concerts in the park to tell you about tonight. One in Sparta, one in Toma. Fill you in just a few minutes right here.

rediscover the stars and songs that define country music through the 80s, 90s, and early 2000s on Bog Country 101.3.

0: Tim McGraw. My next 30 years, believe it or not, it'll fly by. Bog Country 101.3. I think for me, maybe 10, a five-year plan would work better. All right, a couple of concerts in the park. Americana Music in the Park tonight, Gillette Park in Tolma from 6 to 8:30, free admission. It is the Stephen Geisinger Band, a four-piece rock and blues band based out of Eau Claire. And again, that starts at 6 o'clock until 8:30 in Gillette Park in Tolma. And then on the other side of Jackson's Pass in Sparta, Evans Bossert Park, they have the Dweebs. Boy, they're a fun act to watch. And this is from 6:30 to 8:30. I don't think you can just watch them. You're going to have some parts of your body moving. Bring cash for food and drink, by the way. And, of course, a lawn chair or blanket. That's pretty much the norm for any concerts in the park. That is Evans Bossert Park tonight, starting at 6:30, and then Americana Music in the Park in Tolma, beginning at 6 o'clock, and the weather looks favorable. So get out and enjoy it. Bog Country 101.3, Keith Urban and Rascal Flatts right around the corner.
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2: Craig Otto, Magnum Media Sports. Westby American Legion Baseball finished second in Class A, and West Salem finished third in Class AA after both were eliminated from their respective state tourneys yesterday. Westby lost the title game to Little Chute 9-2. Little Chute led 3-1 into the top of the sixth, before scoring three times each in the sixth and seventh. Devin Nedlin took the loss, going the first five and allowing four hits and three runs, one earned, with eight strikeouts and no walks, throwing 53 of his 69 pitches for strikes. Nedlin threw 40 innings with six starts for UW-Eau Claire this spring, but only 10 innings this season for Westby. Caden Kerner had two of Westby's four hits. Westby finishes its season 23-4. It's their third state runner-up finish and first since 2001. West Salem stayed alive with a 6-2 win over Superior early yesterday afternoon, then fell 8-4 to host River Falls in the semifinal last night. Caden Detmering earned the win against Superior, going the final six and allowing two earned runs and one walk. West Salem was within 5-3 through 4.5 against River Falls before a two-out, two-run single in the bottom half. West Salem had runners at first and second with nobody out, down 8-4 in the seventh, but a 6-4-3 double play followed. Henry Bockham took the loss despite allowing just one walk over the first three and a third. McKeebo Anderson and Taryn Boland had two hits each. River Falls plays Waupun for the title today. West Salem finishes its season 19-12. It's their second state top three finish, joining their 2017 Class A state title. West Salem played high school summer baseball until 2011. Onalaska senior to be Chasen Witt is in second place into today's final day of the state junior boys championships at Lac La Belle in Oconomowoc. Witt shot a 2-under par 69 yesterday and stands at 5-under, five shots back. He had another six birdies yesterday, including opening back-to-back birdies, three straight birdies after the turn and a closing birdie, and was a field best 3-under on the 11 par fours. Onalaska's Rylan Tomaszek jumped 23 spots after a 1-under 70 yesterday that included four birdies. He's in 20th at 4 over. Lacrosse's Jack Vogel jumped 37 spots after a 74 yesterday. He's in 63rd at 13 over. Brewers beat the Pirates 4-2 last night. Logan Henderson won his sixth straight decision, going six innings with eight strikeouts and one walk. Jackson Churio and Andrew Vaughn homered, part of Churio's three-hit game. It's Churio's first homer in a month. Jake Bowers is day-to-day. Game three is tonight at 6:40. Kyle Harrison back off the DL in his first start in 4 weeks, and Paul Skeens. Craig Otto, Magnum Media Sports.
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4: Look for highs near 76 today under mainly cloudy skies. Tonight turns mostly clear with a low in the mid-50s. Tomorrow brings sunshine with a few clouds mixed in and highs near 81. Then mostly clear skies overnight with lows in the upper 50s. Friday.

Looks partly cloudy, with highs in the mid-80s, lows in the low 60s, and south winds around 10. Saturday brings a good deal of sunshine, with highs reaching the low 80s.

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Why didn't I think of that? Bog Country 101.3. Time to rev our engines. Get this day going, huh? Here's something for you. A week, no, 5 weeks from tomorrow. Alabama at the La Crosse Center. 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
1: On a warm summer's evening, on a train bound for nowhere, I met up with a gambler. We were both too tired to sleep, so we took turns of staring

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1: Abdul El Sayed is the projected winner of Michigan's Democratic Senate primary, according to NBC News. The progressive El Sayed defeated the establishment-supported Congresswoman Haley Stevens in Tuesday's contest. The race divided the Democratic Party, which is afraid an El Sayed victory would pull the party further to the left ahead of the midterms. El Sayed says worrying about political labels won't solve the problems of Michigan residents.
2: We are not a purple state. We are a state in need of a movement to take our politics back.
1: Voters are casting ballots in eastern Washington despite the ongoing wildfires. Several forest fires are burning uncontrolled in Washington's 5th District, which includes Spokane. On Tuesday, voters there cast their ballots in the state's primary elections and chose to reelect incumbent Republican Congressman Michael Baumgartner. An investigation is underway after a man was arrested for suspicious behavior outside a fundraiser for President Trump. Trump was in Southern California on Tuesday for a fundraiser at his golf club near Long Beach. That same day, the LAPD said they arrested a man who was seen photographing the club just days ahead of Trump's visit. More from Chris Pallone.
3: Authorities say they found concerning items when they searched his car and later his home, including an illegally modified AR platform rifle, body armor, high-capacity magazines, and notebooks containing concerning statements.
1: Todd Blanche's nomination for attorney general has cleared a major hurdle in the Senate. The Senate Judiciary Committee voted along party lines Tuesday to advance Blanche's nomination. A previous holdout vote, Senator John Cornyn of Texas says the anti-weaponization fund is dead and he expects the administration to live up to that in future litigation. I'm Michael Kastner.
4: More information has been released on Saturday morning's wrong-way head-on crash on I-90 westbound between Bangor and West Salem. A 23-year-old far southern Wisconsin man died after his car was hit by the pickup of a 40-year-old Winona man going the wrong way. The 23-year-old died in a nearby hospital. The Winona man suffered multiple injuries that are not life-threatening. The Winona man may be charged. The State Patrol continues to investigate. A DeSoto man died in a UTV rollover crash Monday afternoon. Police say 81-year-old Lester Flick died on private property, getting ejected from the UTV after the UTV rolled over and hit a tree after going down an incline on a steep dirt hill road, and that Flick may have suffered a heart attack right before the crash. How long Gillette Street in La Crosse will be closed between Highway 16 and River Valley Drive is not known yet. The closure started yesterday. A new water main as part of the Highway 16 transmission line project is being installed. The City of La Crosse Northside Railroad crossings at Liberty and St. Cloud and Avon and Hager Streets will remain open. The DOT proposed closing them in February of last year and turning all 8 approaching roads into cul-de-sacs and dead ends, with then that happening by some point this year. The city contested the closings. The City of La Crosse possibly adding a city administrator would be considered by the administration committee tonight at 6 o'clock. The public can comment on the plan for 3 minutes per person tonight. Alderman Aaron Newberry says there were 2 votes short of the 9 needed in February because of the administrator's salary being included.
5: Back in February, we voted on it. We got a majority of the council. There were 7 yes votes and 6 no. So it has momentum. It's just some council members needed some more funding. And there were a lot of high emotions in the room at the time. And so just letting things cool off for a little bit before it came back was going to happen.
4: Newberry says now is the

0: right time to bring it up again?
1: An advantage of bringing it back right now is it's tied directly with the budget discussion. This very much needs to be tied through the budget discussion. The budgets that are put forward before we adopt the budget in November, we need to know where this line item is going to come from. We need to have those options on the table. We need to have that happen through the regular budgeting process. This is the perfect time to have that.
0: Newberry says his goal is to get the administrator unanimously approved by the council next week, and that it would take about a year to get an administrator on board if the council approves it. The public can also comment at the same time tonight on the proposed temporary 18-month moratorium on AI data centers. And now you're up to date. Craig Otto, Magnum Media News.
2: 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Look for highs near 76 today under mainly cloudy skies. Tonight turns mostly clear with a low in the mid-50s. Tomorrow brings sunshine with a few clouds mixed in and highs near 81. Then mostly clear skies overnight with lows in the upper 50s. Friday looks partly cloudy with highs in the mid-80s, lows in the low 60s, and south winds around 10. Saturday brings a good deal of sunshine with highs reaching the low 80s.

0: Garth Brooks, Not Counting You, Bog Country 101.3. 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

0: England Dan, Dan Seals, and John Ford Coley, late 70s. That was more of a pop hit than a country hit. I'd really love to see you tonight at Bog Country 101.3. You know who else would love to see you? Today or tomorrow or anytime? The American Red Cross at a blood donation. Today you can go to the La Crosse State Office Building on Mormon Cooley Road, 11 to 3, or some Panther Blood in West Salem at the high school, 12:30 to 5:30. Tomorrow, two American Red Cross blood drives, and remember, it is a national blood crisis right now for only the second time in American Red Cross history. Tomorrow you can go to the Holman Community Library from 12:30 to 5:30, and also, or on Alaska's The Church of Jesus Christ of Latter-day Saints. That's on Wells Street, 1 to 6 tomorrow. Every 2 seconds, someone in the U.S. needs blood. I gave yesterday. I've got the poke in my arm to show, prove it. Yeah, and it helps up to 5 people, 1 unit of blood. So please, if you can, find a place to give blood and do it. You'll feel better for yourself, rub yourself, and for someone else. Bog Country 101.3, the weather coming up shortly.
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3: Look for highs near 76 today under mainly cloudy skies. Tonight turns mostly clear with a low in the mid-50s. Tomorrow brings sunshine with a few clouds mixed in and highs near 81. Then mostly clear skies overnight with lows in the upper 50s. Friday looks partly cloudy with highs in the mid-80s, lows in the low 60s, and south winds around 10. Saturday brings a good deal of sunshine with highs reaching the low 80s.

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1: Sawyer Brown, 6 days on the road on Bug Country 101.3. Don't forget Alabama, Hall of Fame members, Walk of Fame stars. Alabama, live in concert at the La Crosse Center 5 weeks from tomorrow. That's September 10th. Tickets are on sale now, but you can win them from us. We're giving away pairs of tickets. How do you win? Go to our bogcountry.com website, just like that. You know, they have had 21 consecutive number ones at one point. That is a record probably never to be broken. And you can hear them. They had 36 total, I think, or 32, something like that, number ones in their career. If every number one was, let's say, 3 minutes long, that'd be over an hour and a half of music right there. But some of those long versions, like Mountain Music and Roll On, Alabama. And no, it's not everyone from back then, because Jeff Cook passed away a couple of years ago, and I'm not sure about Mark Herndon, if he's still drumming with them, but still going to be a heck of a show. And win tickets on us, bogcountry.com. A pair of tickets could be yours from us. We'd love to give them to you. Alabama, 5 weeks from tomorrow, September 10th, La Crosse Center.
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4: Craig Otto, Magnum Media Sports. Westby American Legion Baseball finished second in Class A, and West Salem finished third in Class AA after both were eliminated from their respective state tourneys yesterday. Westby lost the title game to Little Chute 9-2. Little Chute led 3-1 into the top of the sixth, before scoring three times each in the sixth and seventh. Devin Nedlin took the loss, going the first five and allowing four hits and three runs, one earned, with eight strikeouts and no walks, throwing 53 of his 69 pitches for strikes. Nedlin threw 40 innings with six starts for UW-Eau Claire this spring, but only 10 innings this season for Westby. Caden Kerner had two of Westby's four hits. Westby finishes its season 23-4. It's their third state runner-up finish and first since 2001. West Salem stayed alive with a 6-2 win over Superior early yesterday afternoon, then fell 8-4 to host River Falls in the semifinal last night. Caden Detmering earned the win against Superior, going the final six and allowing two earned runs and one walk. West Salem was within 5-3 through 4.5 against River Falls before a two-out, two-run single in the bottom half. West Salem had runners at first and second with nobody out, down 8-4 in the seventh, but a 6-4-3 double play followed. Henry Bockham took the loss despite allowing just one walk over the first three and a third. McKeebo Anderson and Taryn Boland had two hits each. River Falls plays Waupun for the title today. West Salem finishes its season 19-12. It's their second state top three finish, joining their 2017 Class A state title. West Salem played high school summer baseball until 2011. Onalaska senior to be Chasen Witt is in second place into today's final day of the state junior boys championships at Loch LaBelle in Oconomowoc. Witt shot a 2-under par 69 yesterday and stands at 5-under, five shots back. He had another six birdies yesterday, including opening back-to-back birdies, three straight birdies after the turn and a closing birdie, and was a field best 3-under on the 11 par 4s. Onalaska's Rylan Tomaszek jumped 23 spots after a 1-under 70 yesterday that included 4 birdies. He's in 20th at 4 over. La Crosse's Jack Vogel jumped 37 spots after a 74 yesterday. He's in 63rd at 13 over. Brewers beat the Pirates 4-2 last night. Logan Henderson won his 6th straight decision, going 6 innings with 8 strikeouts and 1 walk. Jackson Churio and Andrew Vaughn homered, part of Churio's 3-hit game. It's Churio's first homer in a month. Jake Bowers is day-to-day. Game 3 is tonight at 6:40. Kyle Harrison back off the DL in his first start in 4 weeks, and Paul Skeens. Craig Otto, Magnum Media Sports.

Tim McGraw with Faith Hill. It's your love. It's their love. Going strong. They have an anniversary coming up in October, I believe. Bog Country 101.3. I got to hustle. I got to get out of here. Headed to Sparta. I won't speed. I might be a couple of minutes late. It is the Sparta Chamber of Commerce golf outing, and we're going to help contribute to that.

0: Dog Country is W267CO Sparta and WBOG Toma.
1: Abdul El Sayed is the projected winner of Michigan's Democratic Senate primary, according to NBC News. The progressive El Sayed defeated the establishment-supported Congresswoman Haley Stevens in Tuesday's contest. The race divided the Democratic Party, which is afraid an El Sayed victory would pull the party further to the left ahead of the midterms. El Sayed says worrying about political labels won't solve the problems of Michigan residents.
2: We are not a purple state. We are a state in need of a movement to take our politics back.
1: Voters are casting ballots in eastern Washington despite the ongoing wildfires. Several forest fires are burning uncontrolled in Washington's 5th District, which includes Spokane. On Tuesday, voters there cast their ballots in the state's primary elections and chose to reelect incumbent Republican Congressman Michael Baumgartner. An investigation is underway after a man was arrested for suspicious behavior outside a fundraiser for President Trump. Trump was in Southern California on Tuesday for a fundraiser at his golf club near Long Beach. That same day, the LAPD said they arrested a man who was seen photographing the club just days ahead of Trump's visit. More from Chris Pallone.
3: Authorities say they found concerning items when they searched his car and later his home, including an illegally modified AR platform rifle, body armor, high-capacity magazines, and notebooks containing concerning statements.
1: Todd Blanche's nomination for attorney general has cleared a major hurdle in the Senate. The Senate Judiciary Committee voted along party lines Tuesday to advance Blanche's nomination. A previous holdout vote, Senator John Cornyn of Texas says the anti-weaponization fund is dead and he expects the administration to live up to that in future litigation. I'm Michael Kastner.
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1: More information has been released on Saturday morning's wrong way head-on crash on I-90 westbound between Bangor and West Salem. A 23-year-old far southern Wisconsin man died after his car was hit by the pickup of a 40-year-old Winona man going the wrong way. The 23-year-old died in a nearby hospital. The Winona man suffered multiple injuries that are not life-threatening. The Winona man may be charged. The State Patrol continues to investigate. A DeSoto man died in a UTV rollover crash Monday afternoon. Police say 81-year-old Lester Flick died on private property, getting ejected from the UTV after the UTV rolled over and hit a tree after going down an incline on a steep dirt hill road, and that Flick may have suffered a heart attack right before the crash. Juneau County's Sheriff's Office is asking for the public's help on identifying a man in a white van they say may have been involved in a fraud complaint. For a photo of the man or van or more information, go to the Juneau County Sheriff's Office Facebook page. If you have any information, call Juneau County's Sheriff's Office. A plea deal appears likely in the case of a Fort McCoy soldier and former Nacita man charged with child pornography possession in Juneau County last September. A plea and sentencing hearing for 37-year-old Cody Loy has been set for 2 months from today. Loy is free on a $7,500 cash bond. One of the two women charged in May with stealing more than $100,000 from a Black River Falls Motors and related components production business has been bound over for trial. 45-year-old Ginger Heath of Black River Falls will be back in court a week from today. A preliminary hearing will be held next month for the other woman charged, 60-year-old Patty Cronbule of Toma. The City of La Crosse possibly adding a city administrator will be considered by the Administration Committee tonight at 6 o'clock. The public can comment on the plan for 3 minutes per person tonight. Alderman Aaron Newberry says they were 2 votes short of the 9 needed in February because of the administrator's salary being included.
2: Back in February, we voted on it. We got a majority of the council. There were 7 yes votes and 6 no. So it has momentum. It's just some council members needed some more funding. And there were a lot of high emotions in the room at the time. And so just letting things cool off for a little bit before it came back was going to happen.
1: Newberry says now is the right time to bring it up again.
2: An advantage of bringing it back right now is it's tied directly with the budget discussion. This very much needs to be tied to the budget discussion. The budgets that are put forward before we adopt the budget in November, we need to know where this line item is going to come from. We need to have those options on the table. We need to have that happen through the regular budgeting process. This was the perfect time to have that.
1: Newberry says his goal is to get the administrator unanimously approved by the council next week. That it would take about a year to get an administrator on board if the council approves it. The public can also comment at the same time tonight on the proposed temporary 18-month moratorium on AI data centers. And now you're up to date. Craig Otto, Magnum Media News.
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5: Look for highs near 76 today under mainly cloudy skies. Tonight turns mostly clear with a low in the mid-50s. Tomorrow brings sunshine with a few clouds mixed in and highs near 81. Then mostly clear skies overnight with lows in the upper 50s. Friday looks partly cloudy with highs in the mid-80s, lows in the low 60s, and south winds around 10. Saturday brings a good deal of sunshine with highs reaching the low 80s.

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2: 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This week, it's Shock Pocket, free to attend. And be a part of Wanniwoc history Saturday, August 15th. The Wanniwoc Lions are looking for a crew of 50 to 60 people to help move the historic Hoover Hobo Hotel to its new location along the 400 bike trail.
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3: Look for highs near 76 today under mainly cloudy skies. Tonight turns mostly clear with a low in the mid-50s. Tomorrow brings sunshine with a few clouds mixed in and highs near 81. Then mostly clear skies overnight with lows in the upper 50s. Friday looks partly cloudy with highs in the mid-80s, lows in the low 60s, and south winds around 10. Saturday brings a good deal of sunshine with highs reaching the low 80s.

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5: At Wrigley Field in Chicago, the Cubs beat the Dodgers 5-1. LA has lost five straight games. New Dodgers pitcher Tarek Skubal took the L, although he allowed just two runs in six innings and had six strikeouts. Houston won again, 7-2 over Toronto. Milwaukee won again, 4-2 over Pittsburgh. Texas ended a six-game losing streak, edging San Francisco 5-4 with a run in the bottom of the ninth. Tampa Bay scored two in the ninth and two in the 11th inning to win at Colorado 9-7. Atlanta won its sixth straight game, 4-2 over Miami. Boston won its sixth in a row, 14-2 over the White Sox. The Yankees shut out St. Louis 2-0. George Lombard Jr. homered for his first major league hit. And Cincinnati was a 5-4 winner over the A's, who've lost six straight. Philadelphia beat Washington 5-0. The Nats have lost seven straight. And the Atlanta Falcons gave running back Bijan Robinson a three-year extension.
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1: The FAA is investigating an incident involving President Trump's helicopter. The helicopter, designated Marine One, was taking off from the White House Tuesday afternoon, but commercial air traffic at nearby Ronald Reagan Washington National Airport had not been halted. That's a violation of safety protocols. After another big primary election day in America, NBC News is projecting that Abdul El-Sayed has won Michigan's Democratic primary for U.S. Senate, defeating establishment-backed Congresswoman Haley Stevens in a closely watched contest. El-Sayed turned his attention to GOP candidate Mike Rogers as he addressed supporters early today.
2: And so, Mike, and I know you're listening, Mike, we are coming for you.
1: Former Congressman Rogers has the backing of President Trump. The race has divided Democrats, with some worrying that El-Sayed's victory could pull the party further to the left and damage efforts to gain control of the House and Senate. Evacuated Spokane, Washington residents are returning to find the charred remains of houses burned in the Old Trails Fire, part of the larger Spokane complex fire. 93-year-old Anna Teresa Rodriguez says firefighters managed to stop the flames of another of the blazes, the Autumn Lane Fire, just 300 feet from her home.
3: Makes me really sad to think all the homes that were lost along the way, friends and... It's really bad, but I'm so thankful that it stopped here.
1: The wildfires burning in the Spokane area forced more than 60,000 people from their homes over the weekend. More than 700 structures, including hundreds of homes, have been destroyed. No deaths or injuries have been reported. I'm Michael Kastner.
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1: Look for mostly cloudy skies today with temperatures in the mid-70s. Tonight, lows near 53 under mostly clear skies, though fog will develop and drop visibility down to a quarter mile. Tomorrow brings a few clouds and a high in the low 80s, and clear skies return overnight with lows in the upper 50s. Friday looks like a mix of sun and clouds, with temps back in the low 80s and a south wind around 10.

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0: 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I'm John Tesh with today's Intelligence for Your Life Minute.
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4: At Wrigley Field in Chicago, the Cubs beat the Dodgers 5-1. LA has lost five straight games. New Dodgers pitcher Tarek Skubal took the L, although he allowed just two runs in six innings and had six strikeouts. Houston won again, 7-2 over Toronto. Milwaukee won again, 4-2 over Pittsburgh. Texas ended a six-game losing streak, edging San Francisco 5-4 with a run in the bottom of the ninth. Tampa Bay scored two in the ninth and two in the 11th inning to win at Colorado 9-7. Atlanta won its sixth straight game, 4-2 over Miami. Boston won its sixth in a row, 14-2 over the White Sox. The Yankees shut out St. Louis 2-0. George Lombard Jr. homered for his first major league hit. And Cincinnati was a 5-4 winner over the A's, who've lost six straight. Philadelphia beat Washington 5-0. The Nats have lost seven straight. And the Atlanta Falcons gave running back Bijan Robinson a three-year extension.
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5: Look for mostly cloudy skies today with temperatures in the mid-70s. Tonight, lows near 53 under mostly clear skies, though fog will develop and drop visibility down to a quarter mile. Tomorrow brings a few clouds and a high in the low 80s, and clear skies return overnight with lows in the upper 50s. Friday looks like a mix of sun and clouds, with temps back in the low 80s and a south wind around 10.

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2: Hello, these are the stories we're working on for you today. More information has been released on Saturday morning's wrong-way head-on crash on I-90 westbound between Bangor and West Salem. A 23-year-old far southern Wisconsin man died after his car was hit by the pickup of a 40-year-old Winona man going the wrong way. The 23-year-old died in a nearby hospital. The Winona man suffered multiple injuries that are not life-threatening. The Winona man may be charged. The State Patrol continues to investigate. A DeSoto man died in a UTV rollover crash Monday afternoon. Police say 81-year-old Lester Flick died on private property, getting ejected from the UTV after the UTV rolled over and hit a tree after going down an incline on a steep dirt hill road, and that Flick may have suffered a heart attack right before the crash. We'll have those stories and much more coming up.
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6: Look for mostly cloudy skies today with temperatures in the mid-70s. Tonight, lows near 53 under mostly clear skies, though fog will develop and drop visibility down to a quarter mile. Tomorrow brings a few clouds and a high in the low 80s, and clear skies return overnight with lows in the upper 50s. Friday looks like a mix of sun and clouds, with temps back in the low 80s and a south wind around 10.

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1: Welcome. It's time for Uplift. Someone said, whenever I'm disappointed with my spot in life, I stop and think about a young boy named Jamie. Jamie was trying out for a part in the school play. He had set his heart on being in it. On the day the parts were awarded, his mother picked him up after school. Jamie rushed up to her, eyes shining with pride and excitement. "Guess what, Mom?" he said. "I've been chosen to clap and cheer." Well, how do you feel when you don't get what you want? Do you clap and cheer or cry and complain? Some years ago, a man named Bud Post won $16.2 million in the Pennsylvania lottery. But today he lives on Social Security and food stamps. A former girlfriend sued him for a share. A brother tried to hire a man to kill him. Family members.

0: pestered him to invest in their failing businesses, he spent a year in jail for firing a gun at a bill collector. And within a year, he was $1 million in debt and bankrupt. Bud said of his lottery win, "I wish it had never happened. It was totally a nightmare. So, my friend, be careful what you wish for." More after this. There are many words that come to mind when we think of the value and importance of a funeral director in today's world. Empathy, reverence, and dedication are three words that describe the services and work of the staff and management of the Sonnenberg Family Funeral Home in Toma, sponsors of this Uplift broadcast. So when you need their services, you will find them ready and willing to serve and help with empathy, reverence, and dedication, and much more. 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There's a Jewish proverb which gave this good advice. When life isn't the way you like it the way it is. I'm Bill McClure.
1: 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Thank you for listening to Uplift. 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
3: At Wrigley Field in Chicago, the Cubs beat the Dodgers 5-1. LA has lost five straight games. New Dodgers pitcher Tarek Skubal took the L, although he allowed just two runs in six innings and had six strikeouts. Houston won again, 7-2 over Toronto. Milwaukee won again, 4-2 over Pittsburgh. Texas ended a six-game losing streak, edging San Francisco 5-4 with a run in the bottom of the ninth. Tampa Bay scored two in the ninth and two in the 11th inning to win at Colorado 9-7. Atlanta won its sixth straight game, 4-2 over Miami. Boston won its sixth in a row, 14-2 over the White Sox. The Yankees shut out St. Louis 2-0. George Lombard Jr. homered for his first major league hit. And Cincinnati was a 5-4 winner over the A's, who've lost six straight. Philadelphia beat Washington 5-0. The Nats have lost seven straight. And the Atlanta Falcons gave running back Bijan Robinson a three-year extension.
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5: Look for mostly cloudy skies today with temperatures in the mid-70s. Tonight, lows near 53 under mostly clear skies, though fog will develop and drop visibility down to a quarter mile. Tomorrow brings a few clouds and a high in the low 80s, and clear skies return overnight with lows in the upper 50s. Friday looks like a mix of sun and clouds, with temps back in the low 80s and a south wind around 10.

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1: Abdul El Sayed is thanking supporters after winning Michigan's Democrat U.S. Senate primary. The progressive El Sayed defeated establishment-backed Congresswoman Haley Stevens in a closely watched contest. The race divided the party with fears within the DNC that an El Sayed victory would pull the party further left and hurt their midterm hopes to regain control of the House and Senate. Wildfires are still burning in eastern Washington state. Three fires in the Spokane area led to over 60,000 people evacuating their homes over the last few days. The fires have burned thousands of acres, destroying hundreds of structures, and are all still 0% contained. President Trump is in Las Vegas, where he will be speaking later today after a brief fundraising trip to Los Angeles yesterday. His trip came after it was reported that a man had been arrested in L.A. after appearing to be monitoring security and planning activities leading up to the president's arrival. Sean Diddy Combs' release date has been pushed back after he was involved in a prison fight last month. Scott Pringle reports.
2: Diddy will now be released from a Fort Dix prison on February 20th, 2028, instead of January 24th of that year. He had been sent to solitary confinement after a fight that started due to another inmate making a remark towards him. Diddy was previously sentenced to 50 months in prison after his conviction on two prostitution-related charges last year. In New York, I'm Scott Pringle.
1: Severe thunderstorms are bearing down on millions across the Midwest. Storms are set to produce heavy rain across the region, with major cities like Chicago, St. Louis, and Kansas City all expected to get hit. Widespread rainfall totals of up to 2 inches are possible across the region through tomorrow, with localized amounts possibly reaching up to 3 inches. Four people were left injured after a stabbing in London today. Police say the victims were taken to a major trauma center after the incident in London's famous Covent Garden. Their conditions are unknown. Police also said that a 47-year-old woman has been arrested in connection with the stabbings, which is suspected to be a mental health-related incident. I'm Chris Caraggio.
3: More information has been released on Saturday morning's wrong-way head-on crash on I-90 westbound between Bangor and West Salem. A 23-year-old far southern Wisconsin man died after his car was hit by the pickup of a 40-year-old Winona man going the wrong way. The 23-year-old died in a nearby hospital. The Winona man suffered multiple injuries that are not life-threatening. The Winona man may be charged. The State Patrol continues to investigate. A DeSoto man died in a UTV rollover crash Monday afternoon. Police say 81-year-old Lester Flick died on private property, getting ejected from the UTV after the UTV rolled over and hit a tree after going down an incline on a steep dirt hill road, and that Flick may have suffered a heart attack right before the crash. Juneau County's Sheriff's Office is asking for the public's help on identifying a man in a white van they say may have been involved in a fraud complaint. For a photo of the man or van or more information, go to the Juneau County Sheriff's Office Facebook page. If you have any information, call Juneau County's Sheriff's Office. A plea deal appears likely in the case of a Fort McCoy soldier and former Nacita man charged with child pornography possession in Juneau County last September. A plea and sentencing hearing for 37-year-old Cody Loy has been set for 2 months from today. Loy is free on a $7,500 cash bond. The city of La Crosse possibly adding a city administrator would be

0: considered by the administration committee tonight at 6 o'clock. The public can comment on the plan for 3 minutes per person tonight. Alderman Aaron Newberry says they were 2 votes short of the 9 needed in February because of the administrator's salary being included.
1: Back in February, we voted on it. We got a majority of the council. There were 7 yes votes and 6 no. So it has momentum. It's just some council members needed some more funding. And there were a lot of tie motions in the room at the time. And so just letting things cool off for a little bit before it came back was going to happen.
0: Newberry says now is the right time to bring it up again.
1: An advantage of bringing it back right now is it's tied directly with the budget discussion. This very much needs to be tied through the budget discussion. The budgets that are put forward before we adopt the budget in November, we need to know where this line item is going to come from. We need to have those options on the table. We need to have that happen through the regular budgeting process. This was the perfect time to have that.
0: Newberry says his goal is to get the administrator unanimously approved by the council next week. And that it would take about a year to get an administrator on board if the council approves it. The public can also comment at the same time tonight on the proposed temporary 18-month moratorium on AI data centers. And now you're up to date. Craig Otto, Magnum Media News.
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3: Look for mostly cloudy skies today, with temperatures in the mid-70s. Tonight, lows near 53 under mostly clear skies, though fog will develop and drop visibility down to a quarter mile. Tomorrow brings a few clouds and a high in the low 80s, and clear skies return overnight with lows in the upper 50s. Friday looks like a mix of sun and clouds, with temps back in the low 80s and a south wind around 10.

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3: Look for mostly cloudy skies today with temperatures in the mid-70s. Tonight, lows near 53 under mostly clear skies, though fog will develop and drop visibility down to a quarter mile. Tomorrow brings a few clouds and a high in the low 80s, and clear skies return overnight with lows in the upper 50s. Friday looks like a mix of sun and clouds, with temps back in the low 80s and a south wind around 10.

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1: NBC News projects Abdul El-Sayed has won Michigan's Democrat U.S. Senate primary. The progressive candidate addressed supporters in Detroit this morning after he defeated establishment-backed Congresswoman Haley Stevens in a closely watched contest.
2: As bitter and as divisive and as cynical as the campaign against us might have been, I want us to realize that there is so much more that unites us now.
1: The race did divide the party, with fears within the DNC that an El-Sayed victory would pull the party further left. In the midterms, El-Sayed will face Republican Mike Rogers, who has the backing of President Trump. Thousands have been forced to evacuate due to the wildfires in eastern Washington state. The blazes have burned thousands of acres, destroyed hundreds of structures, and are all still at 0% containment. Some people are starting to return to the remains of their homes, with many saying they plan to rebuild. The number of people sickened in the cyclosporiasis outbreak is growing. NBC's Ann Thompson has more.
3: The CDC now confirming more than 10,000 cases of cyclospora infections across 47 states, and they're looking into another 12,000, some of which federal officials say are linked to the recalled iceberg lettuce supplied by Taylor Farms.
1: And now two deaths related to the outbreak have been reported in Michigan. State officials say the two people who died after contracting the illness had significant underlying health conditions. Meantime, popular Southwest chain Salad and Go, which is closing all locations today after filing for Chapter 11 bankruptcy, says that although it was not implicated, the cyclospora outbreak weakened confidence across the industry and compounded its challenges. Four people had to be taken to a major trauma center after a stabbing in London today. Their conditions are unknown. Police also said a 47-year-old woman has been arrested in connection with the stabbings, which is suspected to be a mental health-related incident. I'm Chris Caraggio.
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7: More information has been released on Saturday morning's wrong-way head-on crash on I-90 westbound between Bangor and West Salem. A 23-year-old far southern Wisconsin man died after his car was hit by the pickup of a 40-year-old Winona man going the wrong way. The 23-year-old died in a nearby hospital. The Winona man suffered multiple injuries that are not life-threatening. The Winona man may be charged. The State Patrol continues to investigate. A DeSoto man died in a UTV rollover crash Monday afternoon. Police say 81-year-old Lester Flick died on private property, getting ejected from the UTV after the UTV rolled over and hit a tree after going down an incline on a steep dirt hill road, and that Flick may have suffered a heart attack right before the crash. Juneau County's Sheriff's Office is asking for the public's help on identifying a man in a white van they say may have been involved in a fraud complaint. For a photo of the man or van, or more information, go to the Juneau County Sheriff's Office Facebook page. If you have any information, call Juneau County's Sheriff's Office. A plea deal appears likely in the case of a Fort McCoy soldier and former Nacita man charged with child pornography possession in Juneau County last September. A plea and sentencing hearing for 37-year-old Cody Loy has been set for 2 months from today. Loy is free on a $7,500 cash bond. The city of La Crosse possibly adding a city administrator would be considered by the administration committee tonight at 6 o'clock. The public can comment on the plan for 3 minutes per person tonight. Alderman Aaron Newberry says there were 2 votes short of the 9 needed in February because of the administrator's salary being included.

0: back in February, we voted on it. We got a majority of the council. There were 7 yes votes and 6 no. So
1: it has momentum. It's just some council members needed some more funding. And there were a lot of high emotions in the room at the time. And so just letting things cool off for a little bit before it came back was going to happen.
2: Huberay says now is the right time to bring it up again.
1: An advantage of bringing it back right now is it's tied directly with the budget discussion. This very much needs to be tied through the budget discussion. The budgets that are put forward before we adopt the budget in November, we need to know where this line item is going to come from. We need to have those options on the table. We need to have that happen through the regular budgeting process. This is the perfect time to have that.
2: Huberay says his goal is to get the administrator unanimously approved by the council next week, and that it would take about a year to get an administrator on board if the council approves it. The public can also comment at the same time tonight on the proposed temporary 18-month moratorium on AI data centers. And now you're up to date. Craig Otto, Magnum Media News.
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4: Look for mostly cloudy skies today with temperatures in the mid-70s. Tonight, lows near 53 under mostly clear skies, though fog will develop and drop visibility down to a quarter mile. Tomorrow brings a few clouds and a high in the low 80s, and clear skies return overnight with lows in the upper 50s. Friday looks like a mix of sun and clouds, with temps back in the low 80s and a south wind around 10.

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5: Look for mostly cloudy skies today, with temperatures in the mid-70s. Tonight, lows near 53 under mostly clear skies, though fog will develop and drop visibility down to a quarter mile. Tomorrow brings a few clouds and a high in the low 80s, and clear skies return overnight with lows in the upper 50s. Friday looks like a mix of sun and clouds, with temps back in the low 80s and a south wind around 10.

0: Bog Country is W267CO Sparta and WBOG Toma.
1: Some people have started to return after having to evacuate due to the wildfires in eastern Washington state. The blazes have burned thousands of acres, destroyed hundreds of structures, and are all still 0% contained. Tomorrow, a man suspected of starting the Old Trails fire will be arraigned in court after making his first appearance yesterday. Abdul El-Sayed has won Michigan's Democrat U.S. Senate primary. The progressive El-Sayed defeated establishment-backed Congresswoman Haley Stevens in a closely watched contest. The race divided the party, with fears within the DNC that an El-Sayed victory would pull the party further left and hurt their midterm hopes to regain control of the House and Senate. The House Ethics Committee has announced an investigation into Congressman Max Miller. NBC's Kelly O'Donnell reports it follows allegations of abuse by the Ohio Republican's ex-wife, who is the daughter of GOP Senator Bernie Moreno.
2: Moreno says Miller is unfit for public office. He described a custody swap Sunday, claiming Miller would not hand over his granddaughter's favorite toy.
3: She has a little blue bunny that she sleeps with, literally held it hostage for 48 hours.
1: Miller posted on X that he was filing his own paperwork for an investigation to clear his name. Police reports obtained by ABC News detail accusations of physical abuse and threats during their marriage. Miller is running for re-election in November. President Trump

0: Hormuz doesn't open soon. Iran and Oman say they have control of the strait. This saw 20% of the world's oil traffic before the war with Iran. Meantime, Secretary of State Marco Rubio says that progress has been made in talks with Iran and Oman, but no agreement has yet been reached. Chipotle Mexican Grill is removing jalapenos from its restaurants following a Minnesota salmonella outbreak linked to the peppers. In a statement released yesterday, the fast food chain confirmed it was cooperating with the public health investigation and had identified jalapenos from one common lot as a potential source of contamination. I'm Chris Caraggio.
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3: Look for mostly cloudy skies today with temperatures in the mid-70s. Tonight, lows near 53 under mostly clear skies, though fog will develop and drop visibility down to a quarter mile. Tomorrow brings a few clouds and a high in the low 80s, and clear skies return overnight with lows in the upper 50s. Friday looks like a mix of sun and clouds, with temps back in the low 80s and a south wind around 10.

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8: Look for mostly cloudy skies today, with temperatures in the mid-70s. Tonight, lows near 53 under mostly clear skies, though fog will develop and drop visibility down to a quarter mile. Tomorrow brings a few clouds and a high in the low 80s, and clear skies return overnight with lows in the upper 50s. Friday looks like a mix of sun and clouds, with temps back in the low 80s. And

Bog Country 101.3 with Keith Whitley. Mike Olson with you on this Wednesday afternoon. So many great songs coming up. News, weather, sports, we've got all those wonderful things for you as well. And, of course, I'll fill you in with a few things happening around the listening area. Oh, did I mention we're giving away Alabama tickets? Yeah. So what you need to do is go to our website, bogcountry.com, and you'll see Alabama live in concert Thursday, September 10th at the La Crosse Center. Of course, you can buy your tickets, but if you go to the website and click on that poster, you can put your entry in, hit the send button, and then get your good luck charms working for you. And hopefully we'll give you a call this weekend and send you off to see Alabama. Oh, yeah, good stuff. Let's see. Well, let's get

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Enough chatter, right? Yeah, Gary Stewart, Tim McGraw, Travis Trent, Alan Jackson, Leanne Womack, and Radney Foster on Bog Country 101.3.

0: 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Now, I have an information break on the way. This will have our updated area weather. Then we can jump back in for another round here with Toby Keith, Colin Ray, Hank Williams Jr., The Chicks, Kenny Chesney, and Aaron Tippin on Bog Country 101.3.
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7: Today's mostly cloudy with highs near 76. Calm and comfortable tonight. Lows near 53 with areas of fog cutting visibility down to a quarter mile. Tomorrow brings more sun than clouds. Highs in the low 80s, then mainly clear with lows in the upper 50s overnight. Friday looks partly cloudy. Similar highs in the low 80s. Lows again in the upper 50s. Winds out of the south around 10.
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Now, I've got a couple songs ready to come your way here, and that is Faith Hill and Ray Price. They are going to take you up to the top of the hour. We'll get you some national news, our area weather, and put a couple other good things in there for you, too. Then, we've got to get some more music for you. I've got Waiting, the Charlie Daniels Band, and George Strait. All for you on Bog Country 101.3.

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1: Some containment has finally been made in the wildfires burning in the Spokane, Washington area.
2: Just great efforts. Really good work being done today.
1: That's Dan Ramey with Incident Command Management. Officials say they reached between 5 and 13% containment on the three fires and were making steady progress aided by cooler weather. The fires led to over 60,000 people evacuating their homes over the last couple of days. The blazes have burned thousands of acres and destroyed hundreds of structures. Some are starting to return to the remains of their houses, with many saying they plan to rebuild. Tomorrow, a man suspected of starting the Old Trails fire will be arraigned in court. President Trump is in Las Vegas today. He's set to speak there soon after a brief fundraising stop in Los Angeles yesterday. His California stop came after authorities arrested a 38-year-old man accused of monitoring security and planning activities ahead of the president's arrival near Trump National Golf Club in Rancho Palos Verdes. Investigators say the suspect was armed, and additional weapons and body armor were found at his home, and he now faces multiple charges. Michigan Governor Gretchen Whitmer is endorsing Abdul El-Sayed after he won the Democratic nomination for the U.S. Senate. El-Sayed narrowly defeated Congresswoman Haley Stevens in the primary, and Stevens has pledged her support as well. El-Sayed will face Republican former Congressman Mike Rogers in the November election. President Trump says he's unsure if Jeanine Pirro will remain U.S. District Attorney for D.C. He criticized her after she dropped charges against former Olympian David Hearn in the Lincoln Memorial reflecting pool vandalism case, saying she choked and folded like an umbrella. Trump says he has not yet made a decision on Pirro's future. A third suspect is facing charges in the Nolan Wells case in Mississippi. Authorities say Edward James Porter threatened two witnesses and their families in multiple phone calls. Wells was found dead off of Horn Island on July 6th, and two other suspects have already been charged with making bomb threats tied to the investigation. I'm Chris Caraccio.
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5: Today's mostly cloudy with highs near 76. Calm and comfortable tonight. Lows near 53 with areas of fog cutting visibility down to

a quarter mile. Tomorrow brings more sun than clouds, highs in the low 80s, then mainly clear with lows in the upper 50s overnight. Friday looks partly cloudy, similar highs in the low 80s, lows again in the upper 50s, winds out of the south around 10.

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Oh, reminder for you, we've got some farmers markets going on for you right now. 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Thomas Farmers Market's on right now until 6 in Gillette Park. They're from 11 to 6. And then they're back on Saturday starting at 7 o'clock. All right, yeah, get out there and enjoy. Got some homegrown, homemade, and handcrafted items waiting for you there. Ronnie Millsap, Tim McGraw, Brad Paisley, Tanya Tucker, Alan Jackson, and Steve Warner on Bog Country 101.3.

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0: country, man.
1: It doesn't matter. It's 5 o'clock somewhere.
0: It's always on 5 in Margaritaville, come to think of it.
1: Yeah, I heard that.
0: You've been there, haven't you?
1: Yes, sir.
0: I've seen your boat there.
1: I've been to Margaritaville a few times.
0: All right. Well, that's good.
1: Just stumbled my way back.
0: Okay. Well, we just want to make sure you can keep it between the navigational beacons.
1: Between the buoys. I got it.
0: All right. Well, it's 5 o'clock. Let's go somewhere.
1: I'm ready. Crank it up.
0: Let's get out of here.
1: I'm gone.

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Our job makes your job a whole lot easier. 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

0: Bug Country 101.3 with Ronnie Millsap. Did I happen to mention we're giving away Alabama tickets? Yes, Alabama is going to be performing at the La Crosse Center on Thursday, September 10th. And I have tickets to give away for that. And you need to make your way to our website, bogcountry.com. It pops up there with the Alabama poster. And if you click on that poster, it takes you to our entry sheet. You fill that out, you send the entry, and hopefully we'll give you a call this weekend. Yeah, good luck from all of us here at Bog Country. Right now, I've got an information break lined up, and then we'll get you back into the music once again with Blake Shelton, Little Texas, Montgomery Gentry, Kenny Chesney, Allison Krauss with Union Station, and Rascal Flatts on Bog Country 101.3.
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3: 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And be a part of Waniwok history Saturday, August 15th. The Waniwok Lions are looking for a crew of 50 to 60 people to help move the historic Hoover Hobo Hotel to its new location along the 400 bike trail.
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6: Today's mostly cloudy with highs near 76. Calm and comfortable tonight. Lows near 53, with areas of fog cutting visibility down to a quarter mile. Tomorrow brings more sun than clouds. Highs in the low 80s, then mainly clear with lows in the upper 50s overnight. Friday looks partly cloudy, similar highs in the low 80s, lows again in the upper 50s, winds out of the south around 10.

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Bug Country 101.3 with Blake Shelton. I think I've told you dozens of times I love stuff here about space. Yeah, well, I don't. Have you seen the news there for that? The out-of-control SpaceX rocket crashing into the moon today. Yeah, leaving a massive crater there. They say, I don't know what went wrong, said the head engineer, Tiger Woods. Jason Aldean, Barbara Mandrell, they'll take you up to news and weather. Then I have T. Graham Brown and George Strait all lined up. Let's get busy. Barbara Mandrell first on Bog Country 101.3.

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1: President Trump is delivering a campaign-style speech about the economy in Las Vegas today. He spoke in Southern California yesterday, and just before he arrived, authorities revealed an armed man had been arrested in Los Angeles after scoping security before the president's arrival at Trump National Golf Club. Firefighters are making progress as they battle the wildfires in Spokane, Washington. Officials say they reached between 5

0: reviewed his qualifications and testimony before concluding his actions have further eroded the Justice Department's independence. The Maine senator says those concerns are the basis for her decision to oppose his nomination. We might only see seven more named storms during this quiet Atlantic hurricane season. Colorado State University researchers updated their forecast, which calls for a well below average season. They're maintaining their July projections of nine named storms, with four becoming hurricanes and just one a major hurricane.
1: My name is Peter Parker. I have something to tell you that's going to sound crazy, but it's the truth.
0: Spider-Man Brand New Day is now the highest grossing film of the year. It's made over $1.1 billion at the global box office in just 7 days. It comes as the movie made $42 million yesterday, breaking Spider-Man No Way Home's record of $39 million in 2021. I'm Chris Garangio.
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4: Today's mostly cloudy with highs near 76. Calm and comfortable tonight. Lows near 53 with areas of fog cutting visibility down to a quarter mile. Tomorrow brings more sun than clouds, highs in the low 80s, then mainly clear with lows in the upper 50s overnight. Friday looks partly cloudy, similar highs in the low 80s, lows again in the upper 50s, winds out of the south around 10.

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Alabama. We're giving pairs of tickets away to see Alabama at the La Crosse Center Thursday, September 10th. We're going to be drawing this weekend, and that'll give you plenty of time to plan your outing. But first, you got to win them, and you can't win if you're not in. Go to bogcountry.com. The Alabama poster is right there. You click on that, and then you fill out that entry sheet and then hit send. And then get that lucky rabbit's foot out there, that charm bracelet, whatever's going to bring you luck. And hopefully that'll just steer us to call you. All right. Good luck from all of us here on Bog Country. Emmylou Harris, Colin Ray, Billy Currington, Clint Black, Lone Star, and Lori Morgan are what I have for you on Bog Country 101.3.

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0: 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Brett's bringing us to an information break. And then just around the corner is Blake Shelton, Alan Jackson, Earl Thomas Conley, Tim McGraw, Tanya Tucker, and Brad Paisley on Bog Country 101.3.
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8: Tonight, skies stay mostly clear with lows near 50 as fog rolls in, cutting visibility to a quarter mile. Sunshine takes over tomorrow with highs in the low 80s. Then skies clear out again tomorrow night as the low dips to the upper 50s. Friday brings a mix of clouds, highs back in the low 80s, and south winds around 10. Saturday looks to feature a blend of sun and clouds with highs near 82.

and Crystal Gale. They are going to take you up to the top of the hour. We'll make sure you're up to speed with what's happening around our world in news. We'll get you our, well, kind of a soggy weather forecast. Then it's right back into more great music. We seem to have an ample amount there for you on Bog Country 101.3. Mike Olson back with you at 3 o'clock again tomorrow afternoon. Enjoy your evening, everyone.

Martina, Willie, and Winona. We're on a first-name basis. 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
1: Firefighters in eastern Washington state have reached some containment as they continue to fight the wildfires burning in the Spokane region. Officials say they've reached between 5 and 13% containment on the three fires and were making steady progress aided by cooler weather. Those fires have led to more than 60,000 being evacuated from their homes, burning thousands of acres, destroying hundreds of structures. A Spokane man suspected of starting one of the fires is expected to be arraigned tomorrow. Reports say at least 12 states have reported cyber attacks against their water systems that may be linked to Iran. The chief security officer for Aligo Security, Patrick Kelly, says the affected systems largely rely on internet-connected systems that have allowed small staffs to operate the systems remotely.
2: We have to go and disconnect those, and we have to do a bit of a risk posture so that we understand which ones are vulnerable and which ones aren't.
1: He says there has been a steady escalation of what looks like a series of cyber attacks.
2: Now we have disruption, and we're having to do waterboarding advisories because, you know, we're reducing the

0: no reports of any disruptions to water supplies or wastewater treatment so far. Several reports have cited U.S. officials as saying the attacks may be linked to Iran. Republican Senator from Maine Susan Collins says she will vote against the confirmation of the acting Attorney General Todd Blanche to permanently take the job. Collins says she reviewed Blanche's qualifications and testimony before concluding his actions, in her opinion, have further eroded the Justice Department's independence. Blanche's nomination advanced Tuesday after clearing the Senate Judiciary Committee on a party-line vote. A battle for a Senate seat in Michigan's now intensifying that Abdul El-Sayed's won the state's Democratic U.S. Senate primary. The progressive candidate defeated establishment-backed Congresswoman Haley Stevens. I'm Scott Carr.
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8: Tonight, skies stay mostly clear with lows near 50 as fog rolls in, cutting visibility to a quarter mile. Sunshine takes over tomorrow with highs in the low 80s. Then skies clear out again tomorrow night as the low dips to the upper 50s. Friday brings a mix of clouds, highs back in the low 80s, and south winds around 10. Saturday looks to feature a blend of sun and clouds with highs near 82.
9: You know us. If it doesn't make you better, healthier, happier, or just far more interesting, we won't put it on this show. My name is John Tesh with Intelligence for Your Life. And when you were a little kid, your parents probably drilled it into your head to say please and thank you. Well, to your parents, thank you, because there's a real social benefit to being polite. According to Gonzaga University, who studied this, expressing gratitude, it leads to increased feelings of interpersonal warmth that helps old and new relationships grow stronger and closer. So social psychologist Monica Bartlett led the research and says a simple thank you makes others view you as a warmer person. It works every time. And as a result, they're more interested in talking to you, getting to know you, and continuing to build a relationship with you. So saying thank you not only helps us develop new relationships, it also helps strengthen existing relationships.
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9: 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And in some ways, it works better than standard therapy. I'll explain how this works next.

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1: 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Research shows the stress hormone cortisol is most dangerous when we don't react to it. That's where letting out a primal scream can help. And then drink tea. Researchers say it's down to the polyphenols in tea, which are proven to relax arteries. I'm John Tesh with today's Intelligence for Your Life Minute.
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3: Tonight, skies stay mostly clear with lows near 50 as fog rolls in, cutting visibility to a quarter mile. Sunshine takes over tomorrow, with highs in the low 80s. Then skies clear out again tomorrow night as the low dips to the upper 50s. Friday brings a mix of clouds, highs back in the low 80s, and south winds around 10. Saturday looks to feature a blend of sun and clouds, with highs near 82.
1: You know, if you are living with chronic pain right now, your next prescription might not come from a pharmacy. It could come from a book club or your local library. Researchers at the University of Liverpool found that so-called shared reading can help people cope with chronic pain in ways traditional therapy doesn't. Shared reading is where participants read books and discuss them together and connect them to their own lives. The study compared people participating in weekly reading groups with others getting more traditional therapy. The researchers found the reading groups did more than distract people from pain. They helped participants express their emotions. So they weren't just managing their feelings with mindset tricks or coping mechanisms. They were actively working through them. Now, the experts say shared reading shouldn't replace medical care, but for the millions of people dealing with chronic pain who want something beyond pills, it may be a good form of treatment. And it's another reminder that chronic pain isn't just physical. The brain, emotions, and social connection all play a role in healing.
4: Intelligence for Your Life.
1: And coming up, how the wrong retirement choices are breaking up many long-standing couples.